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1: He's sexy.
0: The Monsters of Rock.

0: That's a cover. Only Women Bleed, a lovely lady from the 1980s that is Lita Ford. Comes from her album Stiletto that was released, I want to say, 89 or 1990. That song has been covered by so many artists, at least 1920 that I know of right offhand. But a great Alice Cooper anthem.
1: Yeah, you can't go wrong with that. Alice Cooper showing a different side of himself on that one. It's a little bit of country tinge to it.
0: It was groundbreaking at the time, man. Yeah, very sentimental and balladesque.
1: Welcome to My Nightmare. That was not only a great record, but remember, we had a TV show and a movie and that whole thing on it. So he took it to the next level. Lita, I give her credit, you know, for taking a chance to do a song like that, but you know, crosses over boundaries a little bit.
0: Yeah.
1: And shows another side of her. And I think she did really good with that track. And she does it in concert, by the way.
0: Yeah, she's got a great band right now, too.
1: Yeah, The Killer.
0: Great band. And Bob Rock just left, right?
1: Bobby Rock left. He's out on tour right now playing with Mark Slaughter. Mark's got a solo record out called Hey You right now, which is really good, by the way. And but Lita's not stopping. She's going to go out and tour. She'll be out the rest of her life. Listen, she started when she was 15 years old with The Runaways.
0: Yes.
1: And here she is now. What is she? In her 40s. And she still looks good. I've seen her recently.
0: She looks great,
1: yeah,
0: man.
1: She's got great threads and wonderful style. And she's still playing. She's terrific. I'm so happy to see her out there working.
0: Me too, man. Lita Ford, right here it is, the Monsters of Rock. We appreciate you tuning in each and every week as we take a journey through the decade of decadence. My name's Harlan. Here with my co-host, Chips Enough. And if you want to get your track on, get us on the website, themonstersofrock.com. Twitter is /monstersrock, or you can get us on Instagram, also Monsters of Rock. Going to take another quick break. Coming back, more Monsters is on the way.
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7: River City's weather. An extreme heat warning remains in effect. A fire weather watch begins at 11 a.m. tomorrow. Lows level off around 75 tonight under clear skies. Winds out of the southwest, 8 to 15 miles per hour. Mainly clear skies tomorrow. High temperatures reach up to 97. And that's your forecast. I'm weatherology meteorologist Paul Frobley. Get the latest weather updates online at MinnesotaDailyWeather.com. 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

0: An album that I want to say had like three or four different names. The song was called I Want to Be Somebody. It is Wass, Blackie Lawless at his height. Comes from the 84 self-titled debut. Now, Chip, that album, I want to say there's at least three. So there's the original vinyl release, which had Wing Assassins printed on it. The early cassette version, I want to say had the name just I Want to Be Somebody. And then the last one, just called Wasp. Like, the record company could not decide what they wanted to do with these cats.
1: No, and you couldn't tell Blackie what he didn't want to hear, okay?
0: Yeah, he was nuts, yeah.
1: He loves meat, so we know he's an aristocrat.
0: You saw him recently, right?
1: Yeah, I seen him recently. They talk about reunion all the time.
0: But they can't get Chris back.
1: Yes, they can. Chris,
0: really?
1: Chris, I talked to Chris. Yeah, I'm good friends with Chris.
0: He's living overseas now, right?
1: He's in France right now. He's got a solo record out, but he told me he's up for it. He wants to do it.
0: That would be cool to see, man.
1: And the fans would love to see him and Duda and all the guys back together. It'd be great. And Blackie's still got pipes, I hear. He still can sing. So they've got enough hits in the can that they can go out and do a world tour. And they can do North America, no problem. It's just a matter of everything aligning, you know. It's real important for those guys. They're all around the country, but the money talks in this game, okay?
0: And Steve Riley, who I believe was on that record, he's not with LA Guns anymore.
1: He's free right now, so you can put together...
0: Free agent, man.
1: Absolutely.
0: I love it.
1: Wouldn't the fans love to see that?
0: I think we should do it.
1: Yeah, bring the meat and the potatoes.
0: Hey, Earl, get Blackie Lawless on the phone. We're putting something together. Thanks for tuning in. It is Wasp and the Monsters of Rock.
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10: An extreme heat warning remains in effect. A fire weather watch begins at 11 a.m. tomorrow. Lows level off around 75 tonight under clear skies. Winds out of the southwest, 8 to 15 miles per hour. Mainly clear skies tomorrow. High temperatures reach up to 97. And that's your forecast. I'm weatherology meteorologist Paul Trombley. Get the latest weather updates online at MinnesotaDailyWeather.com. Currently 90.
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1: Roth, Mike, Al, and I, we kind of joined forces. Four guys chasing this dream.
2: It was a great time to be alive.
3: So I think I can speak for everybody in the band. We are musicians and we love playing music.
4: 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You're on the right track.
2: Nobody could compete with us because we were the only ones who could play rock music that you could dance to.
5: This record has validated Van Halen in terms of spreading from one group of people to another. Everybody seems to be appreciating Jump.
2: Sit down, Waldo.

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1: I was just starstruck because I've loved Little Richard. I mean, that guy has the biggest voice on the planet. You know,
2: he's the ultimate rock star.
1: He steps up to a microphone and opens his mouth, and it's just the largest sounding voice I've ever heard in my life. And just Attitude City. And, you know, I love all that old rock and roll and R&B stuff. I'm a big James Brown fan, and blues and Muddy Waters and all that stuff. But when I walked on that set for Shelter Me and I saw Little Richard sitting there, I asked for his autograph, you know. I don't often do that.
3: Yeah.
1: I was like, that's Little Richard. So it was cool, you know.
3: Cool.
1: Good golly, Miss Molly. Hey, this is Tom Kiefer from Cinderella, and you're listening to my good buddy Harlan on the Monsters of Rock.

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1: 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Adam and Barbara are ghosts.
2: What's the good of being a ghost if you can't frighten people away?
1: Their house is being haunted by the living.
3: Maybe the house could use a little remodeling.
1: And they can't scare them into leaving, so they're calling on Beetlejuice.
2: Beetlejuice, Beetlejuice, Beetlejuice.
1: Who's no ordinary ghost.
4: Yeah. Can you be scary?
5: What do you think of this?
1: Now, the party's over.
6: You want somebody out of the house? I want to get somebody out of your house.
1: But the fun has just begun.
6: It's showtime. Here I come, baby.
1: He's guaranteed to put some life.
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1: In your afterlife, Michael Keaton is Beetlejuice.
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0: Flashback. 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
1: and some whores or young boys.
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0: Well, those guys need no introduction. Good friends of the Monsters of Rock. Good friends and bad influences. That song was called Babylon, and we were hanging out with them last night, but Ricky Rackman is on that record scratching. He does the, you know, the hip-hop thing.
1: Well, yeah, remember they had the club called the Cat House in Los Angeles. Everyone hang out. We all played there. We hung out there, drank, and did everything you could do. And really a great little club, and one of the last great clubs in Los Angeles.
0: It was one of the most fun. And do you remember, Chip, I don't think I ever went there with you, but it was the Cat Club, and then the other one on Tuesday night that him and Tammy Old was Bordella. A lot of fun there,
1: spent
0: man.
1: Time there, both places.
0: A lot of fun.
1: LA, I'd go there right away. And this record came out in Faster Pussycat. They just got off tour with, I think they were with the Motley Crue at the time. They did Canada, and then they came back to North America. And the records sold 2-3 million records, you know. And then the band proceeded to move on. They did about $4 million in cocaine, found themselves in debt, and now here they're still working their debt off right now.
0: Yeah, and still acquiring more cocaine debt.
1: Well, I think they're clean right now. I seen Tammy, their band pulled up over here a couple nights ago. They parked their bus in front of my house, and they spent the night here because saving money on hotel rooms. And Tammy looked better than he's looked in years. I mean,
0: I hear he's doing great, man.
1: Yeah, and he told me, I go, how's everything going? He goes, I'm miserable. I said, you're kidding me. He goes, Chip. He goes, I can't drink. I can't smoke, and I can't do one of my favorite things in the world. Like, what's that? He says, bacon. He loved to eat bacon. He just hails it. I thought he was going to say, you know, I missed the cocaine, but it wasn't that at all. Focus beyond belief right now. I think the next Fast the Pussycat record might be their best because he's in great condition right now. He's got Danny Nordahl from the Throb still
0: Ace,
1: playing with him.
0: Chad.
1: It's wonderful. Chad's still, and Chad's
0: Christian
1: like,
0: Simon.
1: Chad's, yeah. Chad's one of those guys that, he's got great pipes. No one understands. He's a great singer.
0: Dude, I remember you were with me. We saw him for Night Ranger.
1: Yeah.
0: He sang Sister Christian.
1: Yeah. Terrific pipes. And no one, he doesn't get the credit that he deserves. And then, of course, they got Ace playing guitar with him right now. And he's a real rock star.
0: Yeah,
1: Good running little band right there. And I think that the next record, I'm excited about hearing what Faster Pussycat has to offer in the future.
0: I am too, man. It's going to be the next chapter. Pussycat right here on the Monsters of Rock, Babylon. Glad you're on board. We are going to take a quick break. Coming back, more Monsters of Rock on the way.
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3: River City's weather. An extreme heat warning continues. A fire weather watch begins at 11 a.m. tomorrow. Lows dip down to about 75 tonight under clear skies. Winds out of the southwest, 8 to 15 miles per hour. Mainly clear skies tomorrow, high of 97. That's your forecast. I'm weatherology meteorologist Paul Trombley. Get the latest weather updates online at MinnesotaDailyWeather.com. Right now, 88.
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10: All right, you know what time it is. It's time now for this week's Harlan's Haircut. This week's haircut, pretty rare, man. We don't really get this on much, Chip. This is from her third album. It was called Heart Like a Gun, released in 89. It was also performed with the heartthrob Kip Winger. It also featured Winger drummer Rog Morgenstern and produced by the great Bo Hill, which, if you remember, did not only Winger, but he did Cooper and Kix and even Warren and Rat.
11: Yeah, did the Warren records and the Rat records. He was great. But wonderful set of ears on that cat, man.
10: Well, this song saw a lot of airplay. The album only reached 150 on the Billboard 200, but the single reached number 52 on the mainstream track. The song is called Everything You Do, You're Sex to Me. It's Fiona, who was not a sore on the eyes back then, Chip.
11: Are you kidding me? I would lick her teeth. Gorgeous.
10: Gorgeous girl. It was also on the Warren Cherry Pie album.
11: Yeah, a great track. And Kip Winger, what a beautiful man. Just
10: How much trim is Kip Winger putting over there?
11: He's drinking so much cat daiquiri. It's ridiculous. He's overdosed on it, okay? It's still out there. Go see him because he's got great pipes still. Still playing his ass.
10: The band still sounds great.
11: Yeah, I love the material he's put out there. He hasn't stopped. Winger's still touring around the country. And the guy is still beautiful. He drank out of the fountain of youth. There's no doubt about it because he's gorgeous.
10: Yeah, he is. Boy, that sounded really gay, Chip.
11: That's okay. I'm guilty.
10: It's this week's Harlan's Haircut. It's Fiona with the heartthrob Kip Winger. Everything you do, you're sexy me right here on the Monsters of Rock.
11: Turn it up.

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4: 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Now you tell me.
1: M.O.R. The Monsters of Rock.

0: All right, man, it's gonna do it, Chip. We are on out the door. It was a good show, man. I feel good about what we presented this evening.
1: We're playing some great songs that you don't hear very often. I think the fans out there are really gonna embrace this. I'm glad to be a part of it. Thanks, Harlan.
0: That sounded like you were accepting a speech for an award.
1: I was just smoking a joint.
0: That sounded so profound. I'm looking at you for trying to figure out who the hell you were.
1: Myron Zinn right now.
0: Thank you, Harlan. I appreciate the opportunity. My name is Harlan, here with my co-host, Chip Sinnoff. Each and every week, we call it the Monsters of Rock. Our great producer, Earl Blackheart. We appreciate you tuning in, and we'll be back here same place, same time. It's not only the music you grew up on. If you were there, you know what I'm talking about. Glue Sniffers, it was a lifestyle. Chip, you know what time it is, man. It is time now for the
1: Monster Rock
0: Closet Classic.
1: Closet Classic.
0: God, you are so high. Puff, puff, pass. You got him. Smoke him. You know how we do it. Don't drink and drive, smoke and fly. It's time now, folks, for the Closet Classic.
1: Peace.
0: This week's Closet Classic comes to us from the Bad Boys of Boston. Of course, the great Aerosmith. Boy, what a great track this is. Seasons of Wither.
1: Off the Get Your Wings record, just certified gold just recently, okay?
0: Really?
1: Yeah, no. How did that happen? Those first couple records really didn't hit a home run for Aerosmith, but you listen to those songs, they're iconic, they're timeless. Tyler's pipes are great, the band's on fire, and this track was just unbelievable going into the studio. They did all these songs basically live in the studio, analog 2-inch tape, and then from there, they just minimal overdubs. The producer had some ideas. He wanted to tweak this and tweak that. But for the most part,
0: pretty much a live record.
1: It's a live record. Yeah. It really is. It's a great record, by the way. It really set the tone for them for the next record, which was Toys in the Attic.
0: Yeah. Kids, this is a history lesson. Sit down and pay attention. It's Season of Weather, Aerosmith, and this week's Closet Classic. Thanks for tuning in. As always, don't drink and drive, but smoke and fly. Be safe. We'll see you soon.

0: 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It's over. 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
1: Fasten thy seatbelts, headbangers. This is Dee Snider, and I'm about to unleash the beast. Let your imagination run free, ladies. It's going to be nothing but old school heavy metal, and I ain't stopping until your air guitar neck snaps. I'll be throwing some Whitesnake, Twisted Sister, Metallica, Van Halen, and loads more your way. Plus, I've got a fistful of your requests to get to as well. So what the hell are we waiting for? Get in, sit down, shut up, and start banging. This is the House of Hair. Now I've got some vintage Metallica from their Garage Inc. record. You know I loves me some Killer Clones, and so do the boys in Metallica. The Garage Inc. album is nothing but covers. Now I never thought I'd say this, but I'm getting the pig. I mean, I'm starting things off this week with a Bob Seger song. Here in the House of Hair, and it's time to make the Metallica!

Kicking things off with two killer covers on the House of Hair, you just heard a once-in-a-lifetime voice pairing up with one of the greatest guitar shredders of all time, Ronnie James Dio and Yngwie Malmsteen doing Aerosmith's Dream On. Before that was Metallica's take on the Bob Seger classic, Turn the Page. I just blew your mother-flipping minds with those two. You're welcome. Here's a Dee Snider Now request for a love song from Troy Schultz in Niles, Michigan, who listens to 103.9 WRBR The Bear. I just want to add, can a sappy love song make its way onto the HOH? It can when it's a request for Tesla's love song that also kicks ass in the middle. Check this out. D, I met my soulmate at the age of 14 and knew it was true love. But like many young lovers, we went our separate ways, married other people, and raised

families. But after 22 years apart, we found our way back to one another and have been together for over a decade. The first song I sang to her when we were reconnecting was Tesla's Love Song. It's now our official song, and it would be great if you could play it for us. Troy, as a guy who met his soulmate at a young age as well and has been with her for decades now, I got chills reading your request. And I'd love to do a personal dedication for you and your true love, but you failed to give me your name. So, it's no wonder you broke up when you were kids. Kidding. Love is officially on the House of Hair's air, and if you're wondering if you're allowed to turn this one up, the answer is yes, lovers, and even you, Sarah.

0: Lounge. You just heard AC/DC's Girls Got Rhythm on the House. Ouch! D-Side here. And now that the weather is hot, you're going to need to stay cool. Besides the meat section of your local grocery store, there's nothing cooler than the HOH website. You can submit a request, check out my playlist, and pick up a new house tea. HouseOfAaronline.com is where you want to go. 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I said bells. Calm down, lady. Stay around.
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19: River City's weather.
20: An extreme heat warning continues. A fire weather watch begins at 11 a.m. tomorrow. Lows dip down to about 75 tonight under clear skies. Winds out of the southwest, 8 to 15 miles per hour. Mainly clear skies tomorrow, high of 97. That's your forecast. I'm weatherology meteorologist Paul Trombley. Get the latest weather updates online at minnesotadailyweather.com. Right now, it's 84 degrees.
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0: Old School Metal is alive and kicking ass in the HOH. You think? I'm Dee Snider, and when you submit requests to houseofhaironline.com, it makes my cushy gig even cushier, and the cushier, the better. Here's another one from John in Olivon, Pennsylvania, who listens to Rock 107. Dee, Bango the Bells is a totally kick-ass song. I've seen Babylon AD in concert, and they're phenomenal. This hardly ever gets played on the radio except on your show, so if you could play it again, I'd greatly appreciate it. Johnny Boy, no hair band that matters ever gets left behind. That's the House of Hair motto, and it's my pleasure to bang your bells right now. Wait, what? This is Babylon AD with Bango the Bells. Everybody grab a partner and

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5: Black cotton moans when he's burning with a fever. A stray dog howls when he's lonely in the night.

He was crying in some whitesnake right there on the House of Hair. Obviously, somebody forgot to tell David Coverdale there's no crying in metal. Dave Snider here, and it's time for my official rare haircut of the week. I'm coming to you live from deep down inside the HOH Metal Vaults, and it's clear that the janitor does not have the key to the vault door, because it stinks. P.U. Now, Riot was a New York-based band that started in 1975. In a role reversal of sorts, they were much more popular in the UK than they were in the US. Sammy Hagar took advantage of their popularity across the pond when he had Riot open on his first solo tour over there. Now, from their third record, Fire Down Under, this is Riot with Swords and Tequila on the House of Hair. This is a really great song.

0: just donned your riot gear on the House of Hair. That was the band Riot from 1981. What a great band. Never got the fame and fortune they should have had. This is D-Snyder, and I'll give you a minute or two to ponder the trouble you've gotten into over the last four decades. Then go to houseofhaironline.com and submit a request for the song that got you into the most trouble. See what I did there? All right, I'll be back in a minute with some hot summer Turn It Up to 11 metal. Stick around.
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3: An extreme heat warning continues. A fire weather watch begins at 11 a.m. tomorrow. Lows dip down to about 75 tonight under clear skies. Winds out of the southwest, 8 to 15 miles per hour. Mainly clear skies tomorrow, high of 97. That's your forecast. I'm weatherology meteorologist Paul Trombley. Get the latest weather updates online at minnesotadailyweather.com. Right now, it's 84 degrees.
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8: How's it hanging, headbangers? Low and to the right for me. TMI, you're welcome. House of Hair is back and I'm going in hot. Dee Snider here. Did you know that when Sammy took David Lee Roth's spot in Van Halen, the label wanted them to change the name to Van Hagar? It's true, but Sammy was uncomfortable with it and Eddie was having no part of it, which is probably best since Sammy was destined to be kicked out at some point. But they did make some beautiful music together while things were good. So here's one of those good ones right now. This is the Almost Van Hagar with Summer Nights on the House of Hair. Fire it up!

0: King and Come was singing about during that one? No? Oh, well, there's always hope. It's a D-Snider, and 1 hour is down, but another is on the way. So do your thing, metalheads, because the house is coming back Viagra Hard right after this, and a hard like that can cut diamonds.
1: This is the House of Hair.
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19: River City's weather.
20: An extreme heat warning continues. A fire weather watch begins at 11 a.m. tomorrow. Lows dip down to about 75 tonight under clear skies. Winds out of the southwest, 8 to 15 miles per hour. Mainly clear skies tomorrow, high of 97. That's your forecast. I'm weatherology meteorologist Paul Trombley. Get the latest weather updates online at MinnesotaDailyWeather.com. Right now, it's 84 degrees.
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0: Take cover! The second hour of the House of Hair is about to go epic. I'm D-Snider, and up this hour, I've got Kiss, King's X, Alice Cooper, and everyone's favorite, more. But I'm coming out of the gate with something I call my third degree. You're going to hear three in a row, and I'm going to challenge you to tell me, no, better yet, stand up and tell the class what they all have in common. You can do it! Part one of the third degree is a killer clone of a Zeppelin song from L.A. Guns. It is the third degree.

0: One of the greatest hairband classics of all time, Cherry Pie from Warrant on your daily House of Haircut. This is Dee Snider, and before Warrant, I played Motley Crue and L.A. Guns. That's my third degree for the week, bangers. Now tell me what all those delicious tunes have in common. I'll give you a hint. Are you kidding me? It's so easy, your 97-year-old grandma can get it. Sheesh! Post your answers on the House Facebook page, and the official reveal and more HOH is on the way right after this. Don't go nowhere.
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12: An extreme heat warning continues. A fire weather watch begins at 11 a.m. tomorrow. Lows dip down to about 75 tonight under clear skies. Winds out of the southwest, 8 to 15 miles per hour. Mainly clear skies tomorrow, high of 97. That's your forecast. I'm weatherology meteorologist Paul Trombley. Get the latest weather updates online at minnesotadailyweather.com. Currently, it's 82 degrees.
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16: This is the House of Hair.
17: Welcome, headbangers. You're back in my house, the House of Hair. I'm D-Sider. Just before the break, you heard my third degree. Three songs tied together by a common thread. The songs were Cherry Pie by Warrant, Slice of Your Pie from The Crew, and L.A. Guns cover of Custard Pie. Why am I so hungry all of a sudden? Maybe it's because all those songs are about pie. You can never have too much pie. Am I right, guys? All right, how's about a kiss after all that pie? Calm down, sir. I'm not talking to you. This kiss is by request from Brian Beverly in beautiful Sandusky, Ohio, located on the shores of Lake Erie and the home of Callahan Auto Parts in the movie Tommy Boy. That's a lot of information. Brian Boy is listening to 104.7 WIOT Toledo's Rock, and he says, D, I want to hear this because Kiss is the best. Well, I don't know if I'd say they're the best, Brian, but I do love this song. So here's your Kiss on the House of Hair. Ed Cox!

Going deep is what I do best, and Summerland by King's X is about as deep as it gets. You're welcome. I'm the Cider, you're in the house of hair, and I ain't stopping yet. This is Lynch Mob with River of Love. Did I already say you're welcome? Well, you are. Let's rock!

0: Some rarely heard scorpions on the House of Hair. I'm D Snyder, and that one goes out to all who are passionate about the metal. That was Passion Rules the Game from their Savage Amusement album way back in 1988. All right, now I'm going to take a quick crap. I mean break, but I'm taking you way down to the grease roots of metal when the HOH returns.
1: Oh, goody!
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17: An extreme heat warning continues. A fire weather watch begins at 11 a.m. tomorrow. Lows dip down to about 75 tonight under clear skies. Winds out of the southwest, 8 to 15 miles per hour. Mainly clear skies tomorrow, high of 97. That's your forecast. I'm weatherology meteorologist Paul Trombley. Get the latest weather updates online at minnesotadailyweather.com. Currently, it's 82 degrees.
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0: Are you ready to tear your speakers a new one with the House of Hair? Well, I sure hope you got the extended warranty. I'm Dee Snider, and while my entire show is dedicated to the hair bands of the world, each week I got to take a few minutes to pay my respects to those that came before. Without them, the metal would not be what it is today. Eric Burdon and the Animals was a band that had a big influence on a ton of future hair bands. I say this with confidence because I was one of those who was influenced. I used to play House of the Rising Sun on guitar with one of my early bands until my fingers bled. Yep, I used to play guitar. Not very well, but I played. The Animals formed in 1962 when Eric Burdon joined the Alan Price Rhythm and Blues combo. A critic who saw one of their first shows said they were like animals on stage, and that's where the new name came from. Like many bands, the Animals went through numerous lineup changes and had issues with their label and management, but all in all, they ended up with 10 top 20 hits and were inducted into the Rock and Roll Hall of Fame in 1994. They did a lot of blues and folk covers, but none bigger than the House of the Rising Sun. No one knows who wrote this song. It was a traditional folk song that first gained notoriety in the 1930s. A lot of people have covered it, but the Animals version is unquestionably the most popular. It was their only number one hit and has been described as the first folk rock hit. And here it is on this week's Greasy Roots of Metal on the House of Hair.

0: Reaching way back to 1979, that was Lay It on the Line off Triumph's third record on the HOH. Before Triumph, I played some Deep Purple, and this week's Greasy Roots of Metal honorees, The Animals. The House is a full-service radio show. All right, how about you and I get a little closer? I'm talking about social media close here. I want you to head to Facebook and follow The House of Hair. Ain't this interwebs thing great? I know, enough shameless self-promoting. Back to the freaking rock. Well, I got a whole new hour of The House coming up next. Prepare thyselves.
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14: Due to extreme heat conditions, racing at Bemidji Speedway for Sunday, July 12th has been canceled. Racing will resume Sunday night, July 19th at Bemidji Speedway. 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
17: River City's weather.
18: An extreme heat warning continues. A fire weather watch begins at 11 a.m. tomorrow. Lows dip down to about 75 tonight under clear skies. Winds out of the southwest, 8 to 15 miles per hour. Mainly clear skies tomorrow, high of 97. That's your forecast. I'm weatherology meteorologist Paul Trombley. Get the latest weather updates online at minnesotadailyweather.com. Currently, it's 82 degrees.
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20: It's Dee Snider.
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0: 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This is Dee Snider, and I'll be treating your eardrums to Twisted Sister. I love that band, Ozzy, Jacqueline Moore. So let the battle begin. I'm jamming things at the gear with a request from Thomas Scheifelbein in Newton, Kansas, who listens to the Fox Classic Rock 104.5. He says, D, if you could play The Garden by Guns N' Roses, I would really appreciate it. Who doesn't want to bang to GNR? You're the man. No, Thomas, you're the man. No, you are. No, you are. Well, at least you're a man. And just for the hell of it, I'm going to play two GNR songs for you to bang to. You're welcome. Kicking off this hair pair, it's The Garden. You're in the House of Hair, people. Feel free to enjoy loudly.

0: Doubling down on your old school metal pleasure with a twofer from Guns N' Roses on the House of Hair. D's out of here, and I'm steering this metal freight train into a break. I know, it sucks, but my sponsors keep this radio show free, and free is good. So quit your whining and go show them a little love, you filthy animals. More HOH is on the way. Yay!
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0: side-by-side passes for the lead of the NASCAR Cup Series. 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
1: Brad Keselowski up off of the corner. Ryan Blaney with a charge. Checkered flag is out. Ryan Blaney wins.
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4: An extreme heat warning continues. A fire weather watch begins at 11 a.m. tomorrow. Lows dip down to about 75 tonight under clear skies. Winds out of the southwest, 8 to 15 miles per hour. Mainly clear skies tomorrow, high of 97. That's your forecast. I'm weatherology meteorologist Paul Trombley. Get the latest weather updates online at minnesotadailyweather.com. Right now, it's 81 degrees.
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8: Welcome back, Whack Jobs. This is the House of Hair. Dee Snider here with you, and it's time for me to give you the spirit of radio from a band I'm pretty sure would be pissed to know they're being designated a hair band. Hey, don't shoot the messenger. I just praise what I'm told. This is Rush on the H-O-H.

Hell yes! You just got rocked by Def Leppard and the House of Hair. On behalf of Def Leppard and all my back office bangers, you're welcome. He's not here, and it's time for my official request of the week. The fame and glory this week goes to Carrie Sue, who listens to Q102 Okoboji's Best Rock. She says, D, I love your song Don't Let Me Down. I first heard it on your show and then bought both versions. I couldn't figure out what the difference was between the Stay Hungry version and the Still Hungry version, so I bought them both. Now, whenever it comes up in my queue, I hit repeat at least once. By the way, it was awesome seeing you on The Masked Singer. You really rocked the doll. Well, thank you, Carrie Sue. The doll thinks you're a doll for saying so. You know, I wonder why so many Twisted Sister songs get the honor of Request of the Week. It's a mystery. Now, the difference between the Stay Hungry and the Still Hungry albums is pretty simple. My band was never happy with the production of the Stay Hungry album. And even though it sold over 5 million copies worldwide, we always wished it had been recorded heavier. So we went back in the studio, re-recorded all the songs the way we wanted to hear them, and we called the record Still Hungry. But thank you, Carrie Sue, for loving that song. It's one of my faves, but it got very little attention from that record. So here is Twisted Sister with Don't Let Me Down for Carrie Sue on the House of Hair. Play it loud!

0: Who's behind the door? Damned if I know, but it's your old Uncle D ruling things here at the House of Hair. You know, all this talking, headbanging, and button-pushing is tough work. I better get to a break and get one of my metal maids in here to massage my neck. Yeah, you heard me. My neck. But I'm coming back with some Iron Maiden, so rub your own neck right now to prepare. And while you're rubbing one out, check this message from yours truly. Hey everybody, it's me, Dee Snider, host of the HOH. So how many times have you said, if there was only a way I could get Dee Snider to record a personalized video message for a friend, family member, or coworker? Survey says, never! But now that I've used my mind powers to plant the idea in your brain, let me tell you about Cameo. Cameo is a free app that allows celebrities to make personalized video messages. All you gotta do is book the Cameo video, tell me some basic info on who and what the message is for, and voila! Your favorite Rockstar Air personality, that would be moi, will record a message that will delight whomever you give it to. I've done birthdays, anniversaries, proposals, congratulations, award presentations, get well soons, graduations, motivational messages, and more. People absolutely love them. So go to cameo.com, put my name in the search engine, and check out the hundreds of rave reviews and messages I've done. And next time you need a unique gift, think, I'm going to download the free Cameo app and get Dee Snider to record a personal video message. You'll be glad you did.
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13: River City's weather. extreme heat warning continues. A fire weather watch begins at 11 a.m. tomorrow. Lows dip down to about 75 tonight under clear skies. Winds out of the southwest, 8 to 15 miles per hour. Mainly clear skies tomorrow, high of 97. That's your forecast. I'm weatherology meteorologist Paul Trombley. Get the latest weather updates online at minnesotadailyweather.com. Right now, it's 81 degrees.
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0: Wham, bam, thank you, ma'am. This is the House of Hair. D-side of here, and I could blab on about this, that, and the other old school metal thing, and I know I often do, but what say I just shut the hell up for a change and keep this party going? To tell the truth, I'm just ready to bang some Iron Maiden, so let's do it. Here are the HOH people. Ed Cobb!

0: Ozzy, Priest, and Maiden. Is this a great country or what? This is D-Sider, and I'm stampeding this show off the cliff next. Aww. But AlsHairOnline.com will keep you entertained in the meantime 24-7. Submit a request for an upcoming show and grab yourself a cool house trucker cap while you're there. All right, bangers, I got one more to go, and it's an ode to being a proud American. I'll be back in two shakes. More than three, you're playing with it.
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14: An extreme heat warning continues. A fire weather watch begins at 11 a.m. tomorrow. Lows dip down to about 75 tonight under clear skies. Winds out of the southwest, 8 to 15 miles per hour. Mainly clear skies tomorrow, high of 97. That's your forecast. I'm weatherology meteorologist Paul Trombley. Get the latest weather updates online at minnesotadailyweather.com. Right now, it's 81 degrees.
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0: We did it, headbangers. We're at the bitter end. Wait a second, that's a bad thing. But I'm going to pull the kill switch on a high note, I promise. The House of Hair is engineered by Metal Mick McCabe, produced by Dwight Coleman, and the exec in charge is Pam Edwards. This is D-Snyder, and House of Hair will return next week to pound your ears into submission. It's like having your very own hot tub time machine to take you back to the 80s. But until we hang again in 7, remember this. If it ain't metal, it's crap! Jackal is taking us out. See you next week!

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5: An extreme heat warning continues. A fire weather watch begins at 11 a.m. tomorrow. Lows dip down to about 75. Overnight, under clear skies, winds out of the southwest, 8 to 15 miles per hour. Lots of sunshine Monday. High temperatures reach up to 97. And that's your forecast. I'm weatherology meteorologist Paul Frombly. Get the latest weather updates online at MinnesotaDailyWeather.com. Right now, 80.
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5: River City's weather. An extreme heat warning continues. A fire weather watch begins at 11 a.m. tomorrow. Lows dip down to about 75 overnight under clear skies. Winds out of the southwest, 8 to 15 miles per hour. Lots of sunshine Monday. High temperatures reach up to 97. And that's your forecast. I'm weatherology meteorologist Paul Frombly. Get the latest weather updates online at MinnesotaDailyWeather.com. Right now, 80.
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9: River City's weather. An extreme heat warning remains in effect. A fire weather watch begins at 11 a.m. today. Lows dip down to about 75 overnight under clear skies. Winds out of the southwest, 8 to 15 miles per hour. Ample sunshine expected again Monday. High temperatures reach up to 98. And that's your forecast. I'm weatherology meteorologist Paul Frombly. Get the latest weather updates online at minnesotadailyweather.com. Right now, it's 78 degrees.
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0: 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Get signed up this Wednesday at Battle of the Brats. Bemidji Downtown Meats, 11 until 1 this Wednesday. We'll see you there. 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
9: River City's weather. An extreme heat warning remains in effect. A fire weather watch begins at 11 a.m. today. Lows dip down to about 75 overnight under clear skies. Winds out of the southwest, 8 to 15 miles per hour. Ample sunshine expected again Monday. High temperatures reach up to 98. And that's your forecast. I'm weatherology meteorologist Paul Frombly. Get the latest weather updates online at minnesotadailyweather.com. Right now, it's 78 degrees.
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4: River City's weather. An extreme heat warning remains in effect. A fire weather watch begins at 11 a.m. today. Lows dip down to about 75. Overnight, under clear skies, winds out of the southwest, 8 to 15 miles per hour. Ample sunshine expected again. Monday, high temperatures reach up to 98. And that's your forecast. I'm weatherology meteorologist Paul Trombley. Get the latest weather updates online at minnesotadailyweather.com. Currently 77.
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4: River City's weather. An extreme heat warning remains in effect. A fire weather watch begins at 11 a.m. today. Lows dip down to about 75 overnight under clear skies. Winds out of the southwest, 8 to 15 miles per hour. Ample sunshine expected again Monday. High temperatures reach up to 98. And that's your forecast. I'm weatherology meteorologist Paul Trombley. Get the latest weather updates online at MinnesotaDailyWeather.com. Currently 77.
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7: An extreme heat warning remains in effect. A red flag warning begins at 11 a.m. today. Clear skies overnight with lows around 75. Winds out of the southwest, 8 to 15 miles per hour. Bright sunshine expected again Monday. High temperatures reach up to 98. And that's your forecast. I'm weatherology meteorologist Paul Frombly. Get the latest weather updates online at minnesotadailyweather.com. Currently 76.
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0: WMISFN The River, Northern Minnesota's rock station. Going to be a busy Wednesday. Battle of the Brats, Bemidji Downtown Meats. 11 until 1. Start of the second round, onion and garlic versus the Philly cheese. 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The Battle of the Brats finale, Friday, August 7th, comes complete with a hot dog eating contest. Get signed up this Wednesday at Battle of the Brats. Bemidji Downtown Meats, 11 until 1 this Wednesday. We'll see you there. We check your forecast up next. 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
7: An extreme heat warning remains in effect. A red flag warning begins at 11 a.m. today. Clear skies overnight with lows around 75. Winds out of the southwest, 8 to 15 miles per hour. Bright sunshine expected again Monday. High temperatures reach up to 98. And that's your forecast. I'm weatherology meteorologist Paul Frombly. Get the latest weather updates online at MinnesotaDailyWeather.com. Currently 76.
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8: An extreme heat warning continues. A red flag warning begins at 11 a.m. today. Lows dip down to about 74 overnight under clear skies, southwest winds, 8 to 15 miles per hour. High temperatures reach up to 97 Monday, bright sunshine. And that's your forecast. I'm weatherology meteorologist Paul Frombly. Get the latest weather updates online at MinnesotaDailyWeather.com. Currently, it's 76 degrees.
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8: An extreme heat warning continues. A red flag warning begins at 11 a.m. today. Lows dip down to about 74 overnight under clear skies, southwest winds, 8 to 15 miles per hour. High temperatures reach up to 97 Monday, bright sunshine. And that's your forecast. I'm weatherology meteorologist Paul Frombly. Get the latest weather updates online at MinnesotaDailyWeather.com. Currently, it's 76 degrees.
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11: Here's your weatherology forecast, brought to you by Ag Country. An extreme heat warning remains in effect. A red flag warning begins at 11 a.m. today. Bright sunshine today with a high of 97. Southwesterly winds 10 to 15 miles per hour. That's your forecast. I'm weatherology meteorologist Paul Trombley. Get the latest weather updates online at minnesotadailyweather.com. Right now, 75.
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3: 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Puts the squeeze on Eric Almirola. 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
6: River City's weather. Here's your weatherology forecast, brought to you by Ag Country. An extreme heat warning remains in effect. A red flag warning begins at 11 a.m. today. Bright sunshine today with a high of 97. Southwesterly winds 10 to 15 miles per hour. That's your forecast. I'm weatherology meteorologist Paul Trombley. Get the latest weather updates online at minnesotadailyweather.com. Right now, 75.
7: 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Yeah, yeah, yeah. 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

through the pain, I keep it moving, see it till the end, until we meet again, till I make amends for all the things that harm me, my demons taunt me in a world of sin, until I make them bend their heads and their knees, can't think of defeat, or ever

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6: 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I've been listening forever, and I love you guys so much. You make me laugh like a loon in my car.
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8: Oh, welcome to Monday. Welcome back, everybody. Yay. Everybody have a good break.
9: Yeah,
8: everybody
9: have good.
10: Some... Yeah, nice. Y'all have fun?
9: I missed you guys. I did.
8: Sandra, yeah. I missed you guys too. I did. You know, I just had like this lazy, crazy, hazy summer of going to doctor's appointments with family members and attending events. Like it was just, I'm just not at a place in my life where, you know, I have umbrella drinks and sit poolside. Maybe those days will come back, but they are not here right now. I was just glad to be able to be all the places I needed to be. Doc, are you there? I hope you had some good time off. And, it wouldn't be, well, let me tell everybody what we have coming up. We have comedian Ryan Hamilton coming up talking about dating apps. Sounds that every 80s kid will know instantly. Y'all gonna love this. And of course, we can't kick off a new week without a little bit of La Marvelous news.
11: It's marvelous. It's wonderful.
12: Why, that's marvelous.
13: This is exciting, riveting, and marvelously temporary.
14: It's time for La Marvelous news.
8: What you got?
15: There are a lot of really hard jobs at an airport. It's not just baggage and stuff like that. There's a bunch of stuff going on. And one that we don't think about a lot is the airplane refueler, who gets the fuel into the airplane so that you don't fall out of the sky. Now, it's both a physically and mentally demanding job because you're handling highly flammable, hazardous fluids, you know, like jet fuel and that kind of stuff. And that can catch fire. It can blow up. You have to follow all kinds of policies and procedures and regulations. And airplane tarmac is very loud. It's very busy. And you're doing this job, rain, shine, sleet, doesn't matter. You're doing this job. You're outside. Now, Navy veteran James Blair has been doing this job for over 20 years at John Wayne Airport in California. And in that time, he's developed a really bad limp. And a lady, her name is Lucinda Thackeray. She's from Salt Lake City. She was on the plane getting ready to take off, and she's looking out the window. And she saw how much trouble he was having getting around. And she took a video and she posted it on TikTok with this caption. Does anyone know this man at the John Wayne Airport? Watching him work so hard, he can barely move, and it's truly breaking my heart. I know there has to be a way that we can help him retire. Well, the post went viral. It had over 7 million views. So it inspired Thackeray to launch a GoFundMe campaign to help him retire. So Thackeray said that when she really watched him closely, he could barely walk and every step looked painful. He moved really slow and carefully, like his body was working against him, not with him. But he kept going, lifting equipment, moving the airplane stairs, fueling the planes. He didn't stop. There was no complaint. She saw no hesitation, just quiet determination. And she said it just broke her. Well, in a month, the GoFundMe page had raised nearly $175,000 of the $200,000 goal. Over 5,000 people sent in donations. Blair said that when she saw the video, the money, all that was being raised, he said he just started laughing because he'd been doing this job for 20 years. And he thought nobody actually cared. He felt like he was probably invisible. And I guess probably he was to most people. Even though he was in chronic pain, he had to keep working because he was taking care of his 90-year-old mother undergoing hospice care. Blair said, "My mom fell in September and she's taken to the hospital, and the donations couldn't have come at a better time. In addition to helping pay for his mother's care, Blair's hoping to use some of the money to have knee surgery." He said, when you go up and down on your knees 3 to 4 times a flight, he said, them knees just start giving out. Think about this. Oh. All of this was possible because one woman saw a man in need, and she not only had that empathy that we always talk about, but she turned that empathy into action.
8: Action. Yeah.
15: Yes.
8: This is a great story. And you know, it's one of the things I love about it is until you heard that, you never gave any thought whatsoever to the people fueling that plane that you're waiting
15: no,
8: to
15: get off on. No, you're not thinking nothing about that. I mean, you're just not. And it has to happen every flight that comes in. I mean, that's a constant. It's a constant. But that one lady looking out that one window and taking the time to send a TikTok. It's amazing what just that. The whole thing probably took 5 minutes.
8: And yet, look what happened.
15: Because empathy is awesome. It really is. But empathy with action, that's where things get done.
8: Well, that, like, you could almost call that loving your neighbor like yourself.
15: Wow. I've heard of that. I've heard of it. What a
8: concept. I have too. You know, it's funny. People talk about it a lot, but here we have somebody doing it. And the doing, it's different than just talking about it, isn't it?
15: Yeah, talk is cheap. That's right.
8: All right. Well, we're back in the saddle. We hope you are too. We got morons in the news coming up. And we're going to take a dive into people who apologize to inanimate objects. Is that you? Because you're going to feel very seen. It's the Bob and Sherry Show.
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5: 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Minnesota Department of Transportation announced that on Friday, July 17th, the Highway 197 Improvement Project in Bemidji will enter Stage 1C. A temporary detour will close Highway 71 south of the intersection for 3 weeks to allow for safe reconstruction. Motorists will use Highway 197 through town along with Bemidji Avenue or Highway 2 as detours. During Stage 1C, bypass lanes along Highway 197 east and west will remain open while Stage 1B work continues. More details at MnDOT.gov/D2/projects/Highway197Bemidji. Minnesota Department of Employment and Economic Development, or DEED, announced over $1.4 million in child care economic development grants awarded to 11 programs across the state. These grants aim to create more than 1,100 new child care slots, with over 80% of the funds directed to greater Minnesota. Program supports investments in new or expanding child care businesses. Locally, the Northwest Minnesota Foundation in Bemidji receives $200,000, while the Prairie Pines Child Care Center in Fauston receives just over $73,000. These stories and more, MinnesotaDailyNews.com.
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1: River City's weather. An extreme heat warning continues for the area. Lots of sunshine, high of 96, heat index value as high as 98. Breezy southwest winds. Tonight, mainly clear, low near 73. Heat index value as high as 97. Lots of sunshine on Tuesday, high near 93. And that's your forecast. I'm weatherology meteorologist Laura Lockwood. You can get the latest weather updates online at minnesotadailyweather.com. Right now, 74.
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2: If your camera roll is 90% dog pictures, this contest was made for you. 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Whether it was the color purple or Lethal Weapon or Witness or Shooter, Saw, even the first Saw movie, have been watching Danny Glover on the screen for most of your life. I mean, he's an incredible actor. He's most famous, probably, would you agree, Lamar, as the cop in the Lethal Weapon franchise?
3: Oh, yeah. That really, that projected him. He was great before. He's been great in everything, but that gave him more notoriety than anything else, I think.
2: It kind of made him a star. Like, now you're like, oh, that guy, he's so good in everything. Now you knew that guy was Danny Glover. So here is one of, one of his most iconic scenes in the Lethal Weapon movies.
4: Raj, meet your new partner.
5: I'm too old for this.
2: We didn't talk about it before we took a break for the July 4th holiday, but Danny Glover has been diagnosed with Alzheimer's. And he turns 80 in just a, it's the 22nd. So he turns 80 in about a week or so. And he said that, my memory does come back. He said, I'm still not accepting my mind, in my mind, all parts of this diagnosis. There are the moments that you keep remembering that validate the fact that you can remember stuff. And there are moments I'll never forget. And he certainly had an unforgettable career and an unforgettable life. And now this diagnosis. For those of us who've lost someone to this disease, it's so cruel. It's so cruel.
3: It is the cruelest.
2: It steals the people we love from us hour by hour, long before their bodies are gone. Danny Glover. So he's still with us. But this was definitely a blow for all of us who've enjoyed his movies. Yeah. We got morons in the news straight ahead. It's the Bob and Sherry Show.
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5: River City's weather.
13: An extreme heat warning continues for the area. Lots of sunshine, high of 96, heat index value as high as 98. Breezy southwest winds. Tonight, mainly clear, low near 73. Heat index value as high as 97. Lots of sunshine on Tuesday, high near 93. And that's your forecast. I'm weatherology meteorologist Laura Lockwood. You can get the latest weather updates online at MinnesotaDailyWeather.com. Right now, 74.
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6: In Tulsa, Oklahoma, 35-year-old Carrie Sharp and a buddy of his, they decided to do some burgling. So they burgled in to this machine shop. They broke in, climbed over the fence, cut the fence, whatever. Now, before we go any further, let's talk about what a machine shop is. This is a place that has a lot of large machines that take, for instance, a big block of steel and grind it and shave it into a tool or a part for machinery. So the machines that do this weigh like a ton, so you can't pick them up and take them. The materials that they use are heavy, very hard to carry, and I don't know who would buy them. This is not a cash business. Unless they have a snack machine, you're pretty much out of luck. But they broke in here anyway. Now back to the crime. A few minutes after midnight, police got a call about a burglary going on. The owner said that he could see on the monitor from his cameras that two people were attempting to cut through the fence at his property. So when the police got there, they spotted Sharp, and he ran off. He jumped some fences. He managed to hide underneath a car. Okay, that makes sense, but the car happened to be the police squad car that he was hiding under. Now, this is probably not the best place to hide, since eventually the police are going to come back to the car, and they're either going to see you or run over you. So that was not good. He was charged with conspiracy to commit a felony after a former conviction of a felony, attempted second-degree burglary after a former conviction of a felony, and obstructing a police officer. His buddy was smarter than him because they never found him. He didn't hide under a police car. So.
7: Like on the
6: who breaks into a machine shop?
7: On the one hand, like, it's kind of genius to hide under the squad car. What's the last place the cops would look, right? On the other hand, the cops are not going to stay there forever. And eventually you are going to be seen. But if you only, if you know, in that split second where that this man had to make a decision, the squad car was a good idea. He just lacked follow through, which is a thing we often see.
6: He also didn't scoot all the way up under the car. They had a picture of it.
7: There's that. Yeah.
6: So.
7: Well, that's why this is called Morons in the News and not Mensa in the News.
6: Yes. So true.
7: Let's head to Beaverton, Oregon, shall we? Are you familiar with the Yu-Gi-Oh card game?
8: Yes, I'm familiar with it. Yes.
7: Doc, were you a Yu-Gi-Oh? Are you a Yu-Gi-Oh guy?
9: I watched the show. I didn't play the card game, though.
7: It's a global thing. People compete in Yu-Gi-Oh! Tournaments all over the world. And one of those tournaments was happening at a game store called Kronos Games and Gifts in Beaverton. But Yu-Gi-Oh! Turned into Yu-Gi-Ew. They canceled Yu-Gi-Oh! Tournament events for a full week, because they said the hygiene of the participants is so disgusting. Let me read the statement. Attention at Yu-Gi-Oh! We regret to inform you there will be a one-week suspension on our events. We've had issues with people mistreating the restrooms and multiple bad reviews because of poor hygiene. As a reminder, we encourage players to follow Konami guidelines and report anyone who does not. Konami, the company that owns Yu-Gi-Oh!, back in 2025, issued an official tournament guideline addressing hygiene. I don't know what's up with Yu-Gi-Oh! Players, but y'all need to Yu-Gi-Oh! To the bathroom and take a shower, apparently, because, quote, neglecting to wash or put on clean clothes contributes to an unpleasant atmosphere at the event. Duelists who neglect self-care to the point where they are negatively impacting the tournament may be asked to correct the issues in order to continue. Folks, you're grown adults and you're being told by a game store in Beaverton, Oregon that you need to take a shower. The shame follows you as much as the stench.
8: Sherry, this reminds me of the time when I worked for the janitorial supply company and I had to tell one of our delivery drivers, what we have here is a difference of culture, because we had so many complaints from so many of our customers about the smell.
7: It's 2026. We're supposed to have flying cars. Instead, we're telling grown men they need to bathe and use deodorant before they go to the Yu-Gi-Oh! Tournament. I invite you to tell me why I shouldn't live in a constant fog of despair. Happy Monday. Take a bath. Brush your teeth. Soap is nice. Maybe somebody will want to hug you if you don't reek. It's the Bob and Sherry Show.
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21: River City's weather. An extreme heat warning continues for the area. Lots of sunshine. High of 96. Heat index value as high as 98. Breezy southwest winds. Tonight, mainly clear. Low near 73. Heat index value as high as 97. Lots of sunshine on Tuesday. High near 93. And that's your forecast. I'm weatherology meteorologist Laura Lockwood. You can get the latest weather updates online at minnesotadailyweather.com. Right now, 74.
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2: I know that we're all worn out from, is coffee good for you? Coffee's great for you. Coffee's bad for you. You should drink coffee. You shouldn't drink coffee. It has antioxidants. It's killing you. So I have great news about coffee. And this is especially great news for Lamar, who drinks, I think, 64 ounces of coffee every single day. Is that about right? Am I? Yeah, that's what I thought.
3: Every
2: so coffee is, coffee drinking is linked to healthier aging because the compounds in brewed coffee activate something called NR4A1. And that's a receptor that's involved in your stress responses like inflammation and metabolism and tissue repair. So people who drink a lot of coffee, think about, this is the way they said, NR4A1 is the lock and coffee has the keys. And once this NR4A1 is bound by these coffee-derived small molecules, its ability to bind to DNA and regulate the expressions of genes is modulated, which is a fancy way of saying coffee can improve your health and reduce the risk of several chronic diseases that come with just, you know, staying alive and getting older. Good news, right?
3: Really forever, good news. Living forever. That's what I'm doing. I'm living
2: you
3: forever.
2: You are ever. Here's what they found. And this, by the way, was done at Texas A&M and published in a real journal called Nutrients, which, fascinating. Anyway, the compounds in coffee reduce cellular damage and they slow the growth of cancer cells in laboratory models. But when they take that NR4A1 out of the cells, the protective effects of coffee disappear. So anytime you damage any tissue in your body, NR4A1 shows up on the scene to bring the damage down. And then keep in mind, NR4A1 is the lock and coffee has the keys in it. It doesn't mean it prevents aging or diseases. It just has an impact on biological processes. And so part of coffee's health benefits come through binding and activating this NR4A1. So that doesn't mean you have to drink coffee if you don't like it or whatever, or you have like my mother's people, a religious injunction against it. But if you're someone like Lamar or Max, who they drink a lot of coffee, this is really good news.
4: Yep.
3: Woohoo!
4: I knew we were right, Max.
5: I knew it too.
4: Yep.
2: So the takeaway is it's not hurting you for sure, except for maybe the caffeine making you jittery. It's the Bob and Sherry Show.
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3: Okay, I know I do it. I don't know if y'all do it, but if I bump into like a chair or a table, just if I bump into something, I apologize under my breath or whatever. I'll be like, oh, I'm sorry. Do y'all do this?
0: Oh, I apologize. I apologize to furniture. I apologize to tree stumps and random animals. Absolutely.
3: Oh yeah, dogs or anything. Yeah. Okay. Well, I just thought, I didn't really think about it. I knew I did it, but I didn't think anybody else did it. But psychologists say that if you do that, these are some things that pretty much all of us share. And I think the three of us right here are probably in sort of the same thing. Let's find out. And Doc, too. All right. Number one, it means you're self-aware. What they're saying is if you're very sensitive to bumping into something and you just automatically think to say, oh, I'm sorry, that means that you see others in relation to what they do and you pick up on little details around you that others miss. And you know if you bump into something, it's your fault, you're self-aware, and you apologize and keep moving. Does that make sense? Mm-hmm. And does that ring true for all of us?
4: I think
3: it does.
0: Yeah.
3: All right.
0: Yeah.
3: They're also saying we're highly conscientious. They say that doing like the polite and courteous thing when nobody is watching, and if it's just me and the couch, nobody's watching, it's a sign of good character. When somebody says sorry for dropping a spoon or slamming a door, they're showing that being courteous is just part of what they do. It's just automatic to do that. The other thing, it says that we're good at self-regulating. Now, I don't know that I'm a great self-regulator when it comes to doing stuff and keeping schedules, but that's not what they're talking about. What they're saying, the psychologists say that we're not actually apologizing to the doorframe. We are regulating our own actions, meaning that like an apology, it's an easy way to help somebody emotionally feel good after something's happened that startles them. Like if I bump into you and I go, oh, I'm sorry, Sherry, then it just sort of smooths everything out and everybody mm-hmm. keeps going. It's like a tool that we use so that we can keep everything smooth. Now, the courteous and kind, is they say that comes along with this. They say that people who do this, they tend to be people pleasers. Hello. Perfectionists and it's not like being a people pleaser is a great thing. It's not viewed as a good thing, but there's an upside. People pleasers, we're highly empathetic. We're socially, you know, we know social intelligent things, how things are supposed to be done. And generally, not very many people hate our guts. So that's, you know, it makes us friendly and easy to get along with. Would we agree to that?
4: Yeah.
0: It does, but it also makes us tired and resentful. Yeah, tired and resentful and overwhelmed. Yeah.
4: Yeah, that
3: really does.
4: People pleasing.
3: And then we apologize for being resentful.
4: I swear to God that if anybody is around who's kind of like a predator type person, they see you apologizing to a chair and they go, oh, I can get over on him. You know?
3: No, yeah.
0: That's exactly what they think. And they don't even, they can smell it on us. Like they don't even need to see us apologize to the chair to know that. Make excellent victims. Like you have to constantly protect yourself against these people because they really do. Well, they don't, you say, why don't they just marry each other? Because they don't want that.
4: No.
0: They don't want a jockey for power. They want to control you.
3: No. A controller doesn't want to marry a controller because that's just, that's too much trouble. You have to marry somebody that's not. Now, the last thing that the psychologist said, you put all this together, it means that we're respectful of others. And I think that is true. What they're saying is if you're somebody who apologizes to like a chair or something that you've bumped into just out of habit, there's good news because there's nothing really wrong with us. It's just we're polite, we're empathetic, and, you know, we're pretty respectful up to a point, I guess. So,
0: you know, when
3: I never thought about it.
0: I talked to myself and to the objects around me. You would think I'd be done talking. As long as it's not the phone, I'm like you, Lamar. I'll just talk if I'm awake, right? I just hate talking on the phone. Yeah. I hate holding that thing up next to my head and talking on it. But like, I'll be cooking dinner and I'll be like, you are a fine cantaloupe. Look at you. Look at you. All perfectly ripe. Then I'll apologize to the dog for bumping into him.
4: I've done that before. I often wonder if the dog goes, that's cool.
0: And I wasn't even aware.
3: I know the dog is just hearing blah, blah, blah, blah, blah, blah, blah. That's all the dog but is still, hearing. But I'm going, I am so sorry.
0: I stepped on your paw. I owe you an apology. I didn't realize the extent that I did that because my husband and kids have never mentioned it. But my mom said to me, she said, I love when you're here because I just listen to you talk to yourself all day long.
3: I do that.
0: You would think, Lamar, that we would, there'd be some point in the day where we would shut up. But no. Apparently no.
3: If we could, we'd have a different job.
0: If we could, we would. I apologize to humanity. Yeah. If we could shut up,
3: I'm sorry.
0: I'm
3: so sorry.
0: Clearly we can't. It's the Bob and Sherry Show.
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6: Fox News. I'm Chris Foster. South Carolina Senate Republican Lindsey Graham's cause of death is reported as aortic dissection, a sudden tear caused by clogged and hardened blood vessels.
7: South Carolina Governor Henry McMaster will appoint someone to fill Senator Graham's seat for the remainder of his term. President Trump has said he has someone in mind, but would wait a bit before saying who it is. This is separate from the special election that will take place, likely August 11th, to find who will replace Graham as a Republican nominee for Senate. He had won his June primary.
6: It's Fox's Jessica Rosenthal. Dozens more airstrikes are reported against Iran, with Iran firing at neighbors hosting American troops in retaliation.
8: Jordan, Oman, Bahrain, and Kuwait all took fire. The Kuwait is saying that border crossings, even an oil rig, were hit out there. There's been a lot of social media traffic suggesting that U.S. service members were injured in Kuwait. Those reports are not true.
6: Fox's Mike Tobin. 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
12: 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Minnesota Department of Natural Resources has confirmed the invasive algae Sturry stonewort in Spider Lake in Hubbard County. A contractor reported the finding, which DNR staff later verified. DNR is planning more surveys to understand the algae's spread. Sturry stonewort is marked by white, star-shaped bulbs that appear late summer. It's been found in 39 Minnesota water bodies since 2015, where it forms dense mats affecting recreation and native plants. prevent spreading invasive species, Minnesota law requires cleaning watercraft, draining water, and proper disposal of bait. More info at mndnr.gov/AIS. United Way Bemidji Area announces Molly Miller and Nikki Brink as co-chairs for the 2026 United Way campaign. 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

0: An extreme heat warning continues for the area. Lots of sunshine, high of 96, heat index value as high as 98. Breezy southwest winds. Tonight, mainly clear, low near 73. Heat index value as high as 97. Lots of sunshine on Tuesday, high near 93. And that's your forecast. I'm weatherology meteorologist Laura Lockwood. You can get the latest weather updates online at minnesotadailyweather.com. Right now, 75.
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2: This was such a profound thing that I saw that I screenshotted it to share it with you guys. Are you ready? It was on social media, and the user, her name is Amanda, she posted, "There are lovers you forget and sandwiches that haunt you for the rest of your life." I think that's so true. Are you telling me, Lamar, that you haven't had a sandwich or two in your time on this earth that you think about and cannot recreate? Are you telling me that you don't have sandwiches that you think about the way you imagine other people think about past lovers? Come on. I have that, you have to have that.
3: Yeah, I do.
2: So there's this place in the Reading Terminal Market in Philly. Max, do you remember when we went to Podcast Movement, that conference? I think it was like 2018.
4: Yeah, maybe. You mean in Philadelphia?
2: Yeah, in Philly. So there's a place in the Reading Terminal Market, and it's a sandwich that I swear you can only get in Philly.
4: Mm-hmm.
2: It's a sandwich. It's made with Italian pork and greens. It is so incredible. Just describing it doesn't even begin to get you to where this sandwich is. Is this sandwich not like a full life experience, Max, all by itself? All by itself.
4: It is. It's a spiritual experience.
2: It's a crusty roll that you can only get in Philly. And then the pork, the pork is cooked. It melts in your mouth. It's tender. It's spiced. It's really flavorful. And the greens are also cooked and spiced and really flavorful. And they put it on the sandwich, and then they dunk the whole thing in the broth.
4: Mm.
2: It is the messiest and most insane thing you will ever. You don't eat this thing with your mouth. You eat this thing with your whole body, heart, and soul. And you know you've eaten it because it's impossible not to wear some of it unless you wrap a trash bag around yourself. It's incredible. I've tried recreating it at home. Can't do it. You must get it at this one sandwich place at the Reading Terminal Market.
4: There are certain foods that no matter how hard you try, you cannot recreate it.
3: No, yeah. That's true. I believe that.
2: I once had a sandwich, again in Philly. It was a really like beautiful, rustic, crisp, crunchy roll with an airy interior, prosciutto, and roasted peppers. Mm. At this point in my life, I would do time. I would do time if that's what it took to get that sandwich again. Not hard time. I mean, let's be real.
5: Yeah.
2: I'm soft and weak. But I would do sometime, you know, get slapped around a little bit behind bars by my cellmates if I could have that sandwich again. And now watch, we're going to take, like in the next commercial break, Lamar's going to go in the kitchen and make one for himself. Because he just happens to have all the ingredients. It's the Bob and Sherry Show.
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12: An extreme heat warning continues for the area. Lots of sunshine, high of 96, heat index value as high as 98. Breezy southwest winds. Tonight, mainly clear, low near 73. Heat index value as high as 97. Lots of sunshine on Tuesday, high near 93. And that's your forecast. I'm weatherology meteorologist Laura Lockwood. You can get the latest weather updates online at minnesotadailyweather.com. Right now, 75.
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2: It's time for Everyone Needs a Laugh. Here is comedian Ryan Hamilton.
3: People always tell me, you should meet somebody on the internet. But they do it with this attitude like, I would never. But I think that's a good idea for you. Do you know people like that? There are people in here right now on like their second or third internet date, just both looking straight ahead going, please drop this topic. Like they don't even want to admit it to each other. But that's just how people meet, and it's okay. I know these solid couples who meet on the internet. You ask them, how did you meet? This is what happens. The women go, we met on the internet. And then the men go, please stop telling people that. Now, I think it's because the attitude is a little different. When a woman gets on the internet to find someone, correct me if I'm wrong, but I feel like the attitude is, I'm just exploring my options. When a man gets on the internet to meet someone, do you know what the attitude is? I have depleted all my options. There is nowhere else to go. Let's search the universe, because that's all that's left. It's just a Hail Mary pass into the ether. Is anybody open? Anybody? Somebody catch that, please. I'm not dating anymore. I'm data mining. I'm just swimming through ones and zeros. Just. You want to start with my face? I mean, where else do we go, really, right? Look at this. I look like this all the time. Can you believe? I look this happy constantly. Every day, all day long, I look crazy happy. Do you understand? I don't feel like this. I really don't. I feel, I feel okay. I'm okay, but this is just I don't even buy it. I wake up in the morning, I look in the mirror, and I go, that is inaccurate. I don't know what you want me to do with this. This is all I do, by the way. I just come up here and... Yeah. People go, we got our money's worth tonight. I can't go places like this, you know what I mean? I can't just show up at a funeral, you know what I mean? I can't. I'm so sorry for your loss. I can't ask a girl out, what are you doing tomorrow? It's just so creepy, isn't it? Creepy? I'm single, and... I don't like that was the biggest laugh of the night so far. I don't know what to do. It sounds so desperate, doesn't it? You should never say that out loud. Even if it's true. I mean, I'm trying not to be single, but there is no woman in earshot of that statement going, that's the one. Dibs on that smiley desperate fella over there.
4: All my friends now are on these location-based dating apps. Do you know what I'm talking about? When I say all my friends are on these location-based dating apps, what I mean is I'm on all these location-based dating apps. We have all these devices constantly broadcasting our location, right? So here's what dating has become in the modern world. Who's right here, right now? It's like we're hunting fugitives on the run or something, you know? Set a 10-mile perimeter, close all the roads. She's got a 5-mile head start. Move it, move it! It's like, who are you interested in? Everyone in a 100-yard radius, basically. I'm not really into long-distance relationships. But what's your type? Just people near me, just in the general area. There's nothing romantic about it. It's real people with feelings and emotions, but just through your life so quickly. How is this healthy? Just no, no, no. Just a stream of human sorrow, one after another. Like, not good enough. Do you know who I am? Maybe. I signed up. It changed my life. I went from feeling pretty good about myself to feeling like a leper alone in a room typing. That's what I felt like. Just, oh, look, she likes the outdoors too. I can't believe how many people like the outdoors online. It really blows my mind. There are a lot of hypocrites on the internet at home with carpal tunnel syndrome typing about their love for hiking. Am I wrong? Maybe I'm being harsh. I don't know. I tried speed dating. If one rejection a week isn't enough for you, you should give this a go. Because 30 an hour is a real rush. It really is. It feels like... It feels like emotional whack-a-mole to me. It's just like, stay down!
2: I don't know where anyone finds the courage and fortitude to go on a date. 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
15: River City's weather.
16: An extreme heat warning continues for the area. Lots of sunshine. High of 96. Heat index value as high as 98. Breezy southwest winds. Tonight's mainly clear. Low near 73. Heat index value as high as 97. Lots of sunshine on Tuesday. High near 93. And that's your forecast. I'm weatherology meteorologist Laura Lockwood. You can get the latest weather updates online at MinnesotaDailyWeather.com. Right now, 75.
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2: 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Break number 4 runs at 7:50. And we are going in 3, 2.
1: So the comedian we featured today, Ryan Hamilton, was talking about online dating apps and how he feels like it's like just dating is terrible. Online dating is worse, and speed dating is the worst of all, right?
3: Yeah.
1: Well, there's a new there's this new slang word that's kind of entered the dating world: goblin intimacy. It's a version of goblin mode. So here we go.
3: Yes.
1: It translates into I'm just going to show up as my full quirky, messy self. I'm not going to try to put on some great first impression. You're going to get the authentic, unvarnished me from the very beginning. You're going to take me as I am, or you're not going to take me at all, and we're going to skip all of the nonsense of getting to know each other and discovering that you're not at all who you seem. Now, what do you guys think? You'd have to be careful, because if you go too far with it, you're like, you didn't even bother to like put on pants for this date at the Applebee's. Like, you can go too far with goblin mode.
3: I can't see it. I mean, I really can't see it, because that would not work for me. If somebody showed up and like they're disheveled and I'm not saying you've got to be on your P's and Q's, but common courtesy. I couldn't do it to somebody, and I wouldn't support somebody to do that to me.
4: When you said goblin intimacy, I was thinking that it was perhaps a one night stand I had when I was drinking, but
1: that's
3: might
1: a
3: be
1: different
3: what they
1: kind of goblin
4: I see,
1: mode.
4: I know.
1: That kind of goblin mode made you very popular.
4: And that is what she was saying about me.
1: I mean, I think you should show up in clean clothes with your face washed.
4: Yes. Yeah, yes. I mean, that's not too much. You don't have to. Yeah, I think that not being slovenly, I mean, that would be.
1: But what if you show up clean and groomed, but not fake? Like, you know, you're more honest about who you are, what you do for a living.
3: I think I would show up that way. I think who I am will come across in my personality and what we talk about and how I handle myself, but I still need to have on some damn clean clothes. I mean, I'm sorry.
1: None of these rules apply to you, Lamar, and I really do think it's because at a critical age, while Max and I were reading Salem's Lot by Stephen King, you were reading The Sensuous Man, and I really do think...
4: Yeah. I think maybe
1: that is where the road diverged, and you turned into who you are, and we turned into who we are.
4: Yeah.
1: Yeah, Lamar, if Lamar is in goblin mode, I promise you it's Halloween. There's no way. There's no way it's happening any other day of the year. It's the Bob and Sherry Show.
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2: Hey, it's Tammy, your Charlotte hairdresser here, and I was at a show from about a week ago about Sherry taking her mom to the movies. And a couple things I want to add about that. I do hair on people of all ages, from 10 to 95. And I don't understand how these young people can even afford to go on a date. I went to Chick-fil-A the other day, and one meal and then a sandwich and a drink was like $22, $23. Then you go to the movies. Me and my husband went to the movies in February. I was the one that called about Epic, the Elvis movie, and we spent $68 by the time we bought a movie ticket and one popcorn and one water. That being said, the other thing that I think is weird is this cashless society. I go to a lot of concerts, and the first time I saw that was about 4 years ago at a Widespread Panic concert in Wilmington, and they had that machine. You had to go over there and put your cash in and get a debit card if you didn't have a debit card. So it's kind of crazy. I hope we don't go to a cashless society. I've heard other countries prefer to take cash, especially Japan. So I'm sure Lamar can comment on that one, since his daughter lives there. Anyway, I don't understand how these young people can even afford to go on a date. I mean, it would be $100 for dinner and a movie, and I'm talking like a food dinner. That being said, I had a client the other day, elderly man, and he's like, well, these young kids, they want bigger and better all the time. And I'm like, bigger and better? I live outside the city. And a house that's 1,000 square feet, brand new, outside of Charlotte, is $300,000. Yeah. I don't understand how these young people are even going to make it in life. It is really kind of scary. Just my 2 cents worth on all those things. All right. Love you guys. Bye.
3: It's unsustainable. You know, when your whole paycheck is gone just on your rent or mortgage and your basic bills, that doesn't leave you with any way to save for the future, much less to save for a rainy day. I mean, I'm watching this play out in so many people's lives, and I'm watching it particularly, like Tamara said, for people in their 20s that are just starting out, like my youngest. So I want to shout out our listener, Ed, in Grand Junction. I saw him when I was in Colorado on my way from Utah to Denver to see Cara Mia. And he insisted on, he's just the best. He gave me a gift and he said, take your daughter out to dinner. So I got to Cara Mia's and I was like, I'm taking you out to dinner on Ed. And we'll go anywhere you want to go. And she was like, can we go to Hot Pot? Which is, if you've never had, it's a Chinese thing where they bring, like you get a little bubbling cauldron of broth and they bring all the vegetables and you cook them yourself at your table. My kid's idea of an unfathomable extravagance was to go to Hot Pot. And then with the money that was left over, we went to King Soopers and bought some groceries for their apartment. And she just thought it was Christmas. And this is someone, I mean, she's a full-time student. Remember when she got sick with E. coli about a month and a half, 2 months ago?
4: Yeah.
3: And now she has she's on my health insurance and she has health insurance through school, and the hospital bills are insane. And like, there's just no way. So I said, well, you know, we're going to put you on a payment plan and we'll figure it out, because I don't know anybody that can just write checks for these amounts of money. I mean, my whole paycheck is gobbled up by a mortgage and bills. I can't even imagine what it's like, as Tamara said, for somebody that is significantly below the federal poverty line. And this idea about these kids today, blah, blah, blah, you need to stuff that, Pawpaw. These kids today have graduated into a world where there aren't, you apply for hundreds of jobs and you're just rejected by AI. They are struggling. They, God knows they can't get sick, because who can afford that? Who can afford to eat? Who can afford their car insurance? It is unsustainable. And when things are unsustainable, eventually there's a break. What are we going to do? What are we going to do? Has anybody thought about that? Yeah. What are we going to do when this, because people have to eat and they have to have shelter. And we're out of control. And don't come around here complaining about millennials and Gen Z to me. Do not. because we have 50% of the staff here is millennial, and they are barely surviving. Mm. And you can't tell me they don't work their asses off, because they do.
5: That is true.
3: So, yeah, I'm outraged. I'm outraged and saddened and sickened by what's happening. And, yeah, y'all feel, hey, keyboard warriors, y'all feel free to come for me. Just know I'm going to correct your spelling and grammar. Because that's my hobby. And a girl has to make her own fun in these hard times. It's the Bob and Sherry Show.
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8: Fox News, I'm Gianna Gelosi. President Trump ordering flags to be at half-staff in honor of Senator Lindsey Graham. Fox's Jonathan Seri.
9: The president spoke with Graham on the phone just before his death. Supporters say that having the president's ear is what made Senator Graham so effective in passing legislation to ultimately benefit the people back home here in South Carolina.
8: Lindsey Graham was 71. The U.S. conducting a fresh round of strikes against Iran in an attempt to counter Tehran's aggression in the Strait of Hormuz.
10: This latest round of airstrikes came after Iran fired on a Cyprus-flagged cargo ship crossing the strait. It was traveling outside of the route designated by Iran and following the route encouraged by the U.S.
8: Iran striking back.
10: Iran once again firing on its neighbors. Jordan, Oman, Bahrain, and Kuwait all took fire.
8: Fox's Mike Tobin. 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
13: 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Beltrami County officials have identified the woman who drowned in Lake Andrusia last week is 26-year-old Danielle Rushman of Cass Lake. Rushman was pulled from the water and was taken to a hospital where she was pronounced dead. She was the second drowning victim in Beltrami County last week after a Twin Cities man drowned on Lake Mulville. Beltrami County DFL party will host a pizza and programs event on Thursday. Runs from 11:30 until 1 at the DFL office on Bemidji Avenue North. The session will feature the United Way of Bemidji area. Event open to

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9: An extreme heat warning continues for the area. Lots of sunshine, high of 96, heat index value as high as 98. Breezy southwest winds. Tonight, mainly clear, low near 73. Heat index value as high as 97. Lots of sunshine on Tuesday, high near 93. And that's your forecast. I'm weatherology meteorologist Laura Lockwood. You can get the latest weather updates online at minnesotadailyweather.com. Right now, 79.
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2: 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We're randomly choosing winners to win money so you can spend however you want as long as it's on something fun. We missed celebrating an amazing holiday that I never even heard of before because we were out. And Max was telling us about it. It's the holiday where we celebrate getting paid more than $1 million for doing nothing.
3: So,
2: would you please explain Bobby Bonilla?
3: I'm going to explain this to you. This is sort of a hapless Mets thing. Not that the Mets have had anything hapless happen to them recently. But for the 16th straight year, we have celebrated this month Bobby Bonilla Day. And you're saying, who is Bobby Bonilla? He's a guy that used to play for the Mets. So what happened was, in 1999, he hit 160 across 60 games. And so they said, we've got to get out of this contract. So the team decided to buy out his deal in January 2000 and agreed to defer the remaining $5.9 million sum with 8% interest spread across from 2011 to 2035. Okay?
2: Okay.
3: So that's 5.9 million. How much does that come out to per year from 2011 to 2035? That would be that it comes out to 1.19 million he makes every year for doing nothing.
2: Is Bobby Bonilla Day the day they deliver that $1.19 million paycheck?
3: That is when they deliver that money to him.
2: So is it fair to say that Bobby Bonilla may be the luckiest person that's ever lived?
3: Now the guy,
2: doesn't it feel that way?
3: The guy who owned the Mets at that time, well, he was in the midst of being scammed by a guy named Bernie Madoff when they made the deal with Bobby Bonilla. Yeah. Uh-huh.
2: So Bobby's still, despite the Madoff scam, Bobby's still getting paid, right?
3: Bobby is 63 years old, and he will continue getting paid for the next 9 years, so till 2035. So he has 9 more years of getting this.
2: So question,
3: yeah.
2: Do we all wish that we were Bobby Bonilla?
3: Yes,
2: or are
3: we
2: you
3: do.
2: People purists who wish that instead you'd had a legendary career?
3: In his defense, he was worth the money that they had paid him at one time. He was a really good baseball player, but some of these guys, they hit an age and they hit a wall and they're never going to be better. And so that's kind of what happened with Bobby Bonilla. When you're hitting 160, which is terrible, I mean, just awful.
4: I remember him being a good player at one time.
3: Yeah, yeah.
2: I'm just sitting here with my jaw hanging open. I'm trying to imagine what life is that where they come to you and go, listen, man, you're off the field, but we're going to pay you $1.19 million a year till 2035.
3: It's a deal.
4: Wow.
2: It's the greatest deal ever. All right, straight ahead. If you're an 80s kid, you're going to identify these sounds instantly. It's the Bob and Sherry Show.
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15: An extreme heat warning continues for the area. Lots of sunshine, high of 96, heat index value as high as 98. Breezy southwest winds. Tonight, mainly clear, low near 73. Heat index value as high as 97. Lots of sunshine on Tuesday, high near 93. And that's your forecast. I'm weatherology meteorologist Laura Lockwood. You can get the latest weather updates online at minnesotadailyweather.com. Right now, 79.
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3: You read it once.
4: I don't believe that.
3: And then you read it again.
5: I can't believe this.
3: It's Bob and Sherry's.
5: I don't believe this. I cannot believe this.
6: All right, let's climb in the Wayback Machine. This is for every 80s kid out there. These are sounds that 80s kids know instantly. And some of these sounds, it's not that they've left the world, but they've kind of left the world. You know what I'm saying? Like, there are certain things that we just, you know, that only exist as nostalgia now. And this first sound that 80s kids know instantly is from one of the greatest movies, not just of the era, but one of the greatest movies ever made.
7: Bueller.
6: According to us.
7: Bueller. Bueller.
8: Yep.
6: From Ferris Bueller's Day Off. I used to do that to my kids when I would call them and they wouldn't respond immediately. I'd be like, Bueller. and they, of course, they had no idea what was going on until the magical day when they both discovered on Tumblr Ferris Bueller's Day Off. And then they were like, oh, I get it. That is just such an 80s kid thing. All right, how about this next one?
9: Yep.
6: Yeah, you saw this.
9: Go ahead.
6: You don't hear it. I saw a social media post the other day, and this person said, so you really did just answer the phone with no idea who was on the other end and take your chances?
8: That's the ringer I have on my phone right now. I've never, ever had a song or any goofy thing. I have that ringer on my phone right now.
6: But hey, remember that? Like the phone in your house would ring, and you didn't know it could be any, it could be anybody.
10: But we were excited. We were excited because who knew what it was going to be? It was very
9: we would rush to answer it. Yeah, we would rush.
6: Yes. I got it. Now the phone rings, and we all like act like a bomb needs to be defused.
11: All right, next one.
6: You know what, guys? I'm never going to stop missing the old MTV when it was music videos, and I'm never going to apologize for that. I just don't understand why that can't come back.
9: Well,
6: why can't that come back?
9: It's because, you know, but you know why.
6: I don't want to see endless reality shows. I just wanted to see Whitesnake.
8: Yeah.
6: I want to see that lady rolling around on the hood of the car. All right, let's go to this next one.
9: Yeah, that's exactly what all those are.
6: How about this next one?
9: All right, the next one. Here we go. I promise it's coming. I promise.
6: The arcade.
9: Yeah.
6: So listen, I completely agree with you that your high-tech ergonomic gaming chair and your noise-canceling headset and your buddies all around the world playing with you in the privacy of your own home with all your own snacks is a prime experience. I get it. But don't you kind of miss hanging out at the arcade on a Friday night and looking at the cute boys or girls.
9: Eating crappy food.
6: Yeah. It was a social space. It was a third space.
9: Yeah.
6: You know?
9: It was.
6: Not as comfortable or as high tech as your gaming setup at home, but you know, you there were people, you met people, you did things with other people. All right, here's another one.
12: So what I want to encourage you to do is stay in school, you know, make it grow, make it work, make it better, because the more you know, the further you'll go. I'm out of here.
6: Yeah. We're not interested in knowing more, though. We've moved past that as a society. All right, let's do this last one, shall we?
9: All right, this last one is going to pull up, Sherry. It's going to pull up any moment. It is.
6: You recognize it, Lamar?
8: Yeah.
6: Super Mario.
8: Yep. I did not play it, but my kids. Oh, my God.
6: This was the soundtrack for like a certain part of your parenting journey. Like,
1: yeah.
6: Breaking out into hives just listening to it. So yeah, there you go, 80s kids. These are sounds of a lost world.
9: And thanks to Bob and thanks to Doc for pulling all those together.
6: Oh yeah, Doc did all that hard work.
1: Awesome, Doc.
6: It's the Bob and Cherry Show.
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21: An extreme heat warning continues for the area. Lots of sunshine, high of 96, heat index value as high as 98. Breezy southwest winds. Tonight, mainly clear, low near 73. Heat index value as high as 97. Lots of sunshine on Tuesday. High near 93. And that's your forecast. I'm weatherology meteorologist Laura Lockwood. You can get the latest weather updates online at minnesotadailyweather.com. Right now, 79.
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1: I can't stop thinking about this random thing that Max shared with me. It's about Kevin Spacey, who was considered one of the greatest actors of his generation.
4: No question.
1: True?
4: Yeah. Oh, yeah. Absolutely.
1: Until an absolutely staggering fall from grace. And he's never really been able to pick it back up, has he?
4: No, he hasn't. And, of course, I guess you could say, well, he wasn't convicted of anything. However, there's an awful lot of smoke with this fire and a lot of reason to believe that, you know, he did do some things that were really grossly inappropriate.
1: Well, apparently enough so that no one's willing to work with him.
4: Yeah.
1: At least that's how it would seem.
4: So right? he has, if you go to kevinspacey.store, he is selling a ring. And on the ring, it says F.U., but that's for Frank Underwood, which was the name of the character
1: House
4: that he was
1: cards.
4: Playing for House of Cards. And then it has some Latin on it that I think it's through adversity to the stars is what the translation of it is. So you're wondering, how much is this? He has the pre-order. So you could it's either a $120 version or the $250 option.
1: So he's selling Kevin Spacey-themed merch? Is that...
4: Well,
1: the Kevin Spacey store?
4: The ring is the only thing that I'm seeing. And to try to create some buzz about it, you know, hey, pre-orders close on July 22nd. And after that, it's never going to be sold again. Well.
1: Did you hear Lamar just now? I don't think I've ever heard him make a pain noise like that.
4: He's going to autograph the boxes. It's really sad.
1: It's weird.
5: Yeah.
4: There's so much weirdness.
1: It's sad
4: about
1: and weird.
4: This. There is a lot of weirdness around this, and a lot.
5: Do you know
4: of,
5: why he's pre-ordering? Because he can't afford. I mean, he may not sell a one. You can't get something ready unless. I mean, it's got to be sold before we can make it.
4: Yeah.
1: Say what? The fact that no one we have seen so many people that seemed irredeemable get redeemed by Hollywood.
4: There must be.
1: I mean. The smoke on this one must be so much more toxic than even we know.
4: But some of this stuff about him, not just his sexuality, but this stuff was an open secret in Hollywood. They knew it for years.
1: And then they got caught. He got caught and they got caught. And now, you know, he's damaged goods. This continues as the Kevin Bacon story unfolds, continues to be one of the tawdriest and saddest and strangest.
4: Sherry.
1: Kevin Spacey.
5: Not Bacon.
1: Oh, my God. Not Kevin Bacon. Oh, my God. Kevin Bacon is perfect and without fault. It's the Bob and Sherry Show.
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1: Ready? One and two and.
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4: In Tulsa, Oklahoma, 35-year-old Carrie Sharp and a buddy of his, they decided to do some burgling. So they burgled in to this machine shop. They broke in, climbed over the fence, cut the fence, whatever. Now, before we go any further, let's talk about what a machine shop is. This is a place that has a lot of large machines that take, for instance, a big block of steel and grind it and shave it into a tool or a part for machinery. So the machines that do this weigh like a ton, so you can't pick them up and take them. The materials that they use are heavy, very hard to carry, and I don't know who would buy them. This is not a cash business. Unless they have a snack machine, you're pretty much out of luck. But they broke in here anyway. Now back to the crime. A few minutes after midnight, police got a call about a burglary going on. The owner said that he could see on the monitor from his cameras that two people were attempting to cut through the fence at his property. So when the police got there, they spotted Sharp, and he ran off. He jumped some fences. He managed to hide underneath a car. Okay, that makes sense, but the car happened to be the police squad car that he was hiding under. Now, this is probably not the best place to hide, since eventually the police are going to come back to the car, and they're either going to see you or run over you. So that was not good. He was charged with conspiracy to commit a felony after a former conviction of a felony, attempted second-degree burglary after a former conviction of a felony, and obstructing a police officer. His buddy was smarter than him because they never found him. He didn't hide under a police car. So.
2: Like on the
4: who breaks into a machine shop?
2: On the one hand, like, it's kind of genius to hide under the squad car. What's the last place the cops would look, right? On the other hand, the cops are not going to stay there forever. And eventually you are going to be seen. But if you only, if you know, in that split second where that this man had to make a decision, the squad car was a good idea. He just lacked follow through, which is a thing we often see.
4: He also didn't scoot all the way up under the car. They had a picture of it.
2: There's that, yeah.
4: So.
2: Well, that's why this is called Morons in the News and not Mensa in the News.
4: Yes. So true.
2: Let's head to Beaverton, Oregon, shall we? Are you familiar with the Yu-Gi-Oh card game?
5: Yes, I'm familiar with it, yes.
2: Doc, were you a Yu-Gi-Oh? Are you a Yu-Gi-Oh guy?
6: I watched the show. I didn't play the card game, though.
2: It's a global thing. People compete in Yu-Gi-Oh tournaments all over the world. And one of those tournaments was happening at a game store called Kronos Games and Gifts in Beaverton. But Yu-Gi-Oh turned into Yu-Gi-Ew. They canceled Yu-Gi-Oh tournament events for a full week because they said the hygiene of the participants is so disgusting. Let me read the statement. Attention at Yu-Gi-Oh! We regret to inform you there will be a one-week suspension on our events. We've had issues with people mistreating the restrooms and multiple bad reviews because of poor hygiene. As a reminder, we encourage players to follow Konami guidelines and report anyone who does not. Konami, the company that owns Yu-Gi-Oh!, back in 2025, issued an official tournament guideline addressing hygiene. I don't know what's up with Yu-Gi-Oh! Players, but y'all need to Yu-Gi-Oh! To the bathroom and take a shower, apparently, because, quote, neglecting to wash or put on clean clothes contributes to an unpleasant atmosphere at the event. Duelists who neglect self-care to the point where they are negatively impacting the tournament may be asked to correct the issues in order to continue. Folks, you're grown adults, and you're being told by a game store in Beaverton, Oregon, that you need to take a shower. The shame follows you as much as the stench.
5: Sherry, This reminds me of the time when I worked for the janitorial supply company and I had to tell one of our delivery drivers, what we have here is a difference of culture, because we had so many complaints from so many of our customers about the smell.
2: It's 2026. We're supposed to have flying cars. Instead, we're telling grown men they need to bathe and use deodorant before they go to the Yu-Gi-Oh! Tournament. I invite you to tell me why I shouldn't live in a constant fog of despair. Happy Monday. Take a bath. Brush your teeth. Soap is nice. Maybe somebody will want to hug you if you don't reek. It's the Bob and Sherry Show.
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3: Whether it was The Color Purple or Lethal Weapon or Witness or Shooter, Saw, even the first Saw movie. You have been watching Danny Glover on the screen for most of your life. I mean, he's an incredible actor. He's most famous, probably. Would you agree, Lamar, as the cop in the Lethal Weapon franchise?
4: Oh yeah. That projected him. He was great before. He's been great in everything, but that gave him more notoriety than anything else, I think.
3: It kind of made him a star. Like, now you're like, oh, that guy, he's so good in everything. Now you knew that guy was Danny Glover. So here is one of his most iconic

0: scenes in the Lethal Weapon movies.
1: Gun!
2: Raj, meet your new partner.
3: I'm too old for this.
0: We didn't talk about it before we took a break for the July 4th holiday, but Danny Glover has been diagnosed with Alzheimer's. And
4: no.
0: He turns 80 in just It's the 22nd. So he turns 80 in about a week or so. And he said that, my memory does come back. He said, I'm still not accepting my mind, in my mind, all parts of this diagnosis. There are the moments that you keep remembering that validate the fact that you can remember stuff. And there are moments I'll never forget. And he certainly had an unforgettable career and an unforgettable life. And now this diagnosis, for those of us who've lost someone to this disease, it's so cruel. It's so cruel.
5: It is
4: the cruelest.
0: It steals the people we love from us hour by hour, long before their bodies are gone. And Danny Glover, it's kind of hard to imagine forgetting a life like that. But that's the disease. And his daughter said that it really took him some time to come to grips with it. And he said that he wants to be of service in this moment. He said, it's not the end of my life. There's still work to do. And maybe, you know, by being open about this diagnosis, he can help people that are facing the same thing. It just broke my heart to hear this. And I know you're a big fan, Lamar.
4: Oh, yeah. Yeah. He's had a huge career.
5: And
4: huge.
5: He's an actor that seemed like he was the same age forever. Do you know what I mean?
4: Yes.
5: He's kind of 50-ish.
4: Yeah.
0: He was born 50-ish.
5: Yeah.
0: He's still 50.
4: Yeah.
5: Yeah.
4: Yeah. Yeah. He was 50 in junior high school. I mean, he really was. I mean.
0: His mom wanted to be an actress. And he said that he was in a theater performance. And that's when she first realized his talent. She said, son, these people think you can act. Oh, Danny Glover. So he's still with us, but this was definitely a blow for all of us who've enjoyed his movies. It's the Bob and Sherry Show.
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6: I. Benson reacts to President Trump's Iran strategy.
9: 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And to his credit, I think, what's the old lefty slogan? Give peace a chance. He did. He really did. And there was a lot of very optimistic sort of rainbow and butterflies, one might argue naive, talk about how this third rung of leadership is much more rational and we've turned a page and isn't that cool. We heard that from the vice president. And then this has been a hard dose of reality, once again, delivered by the regime itself, that this is what they do. They provoke, they lie, they escalate, they play games. And it sounds like President Trump has had it up to here with them. The peace chance has happened, and now it looks like the bombs are dropping again.
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13: River City's weather.
14: An extreme heat warning continues for the area. Lots of sunshine, high of 96, heat index value as high as 98. Breezy southwest winds. Tonight, mainly clear, low near 73. Heat index value as high as 97. Lots of sunshine on Tuesday. High near 93. And that's your forecast. I'm weatherology meteorologist Laura Lockwood. You can get the latest weather updates online at minnesotadailyweather.com. Right now, 81.
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2: And now on the Bob and Sherry Show, another exciting episode of Things Bob Didn't Know.
3: Yes, indeed. And today it has to do with the Titanic. I was watching CBS Sunday Morning, which I just love. It's a great show. They do a nature thing at the end of it. It's a 90-minute show, and they do a nature thing where one of the photographers just goes out to a national park and takes pictures of these amazing animals. But Kate Winslet was the guest, the interview for the hour and a half. She was on for about 5 minutes, and they were reviewing her career. She has a new movie coming out, and they took some footage of Titanic and showed it. The scene, not where she's being painted, but the scene in the bow of the boat, you know?
4: Mm-hmm. I'm the king of the world, that one.
3: I'm the king of the world, yeah, that one. And she said, could you believe that I was only 21 years old when I shot that scene? My daughter is now 21 years old.
2: Wow.
4: Oh, and wow.
3: I can't envision her doing that, as you know. And she was very complimentary about her daughter, but she just said that it surprised her that she was that young when she did that momentous scene in one of the biggest movies of all time. So I noticed when I was reading something about the Titanic, it just caught my eye because I'd seen her. And I stopped for a minute, and I didn't know this, but this is pretty cool in a sad way, I guess. One of the two co-owners and founders of Macy's department store in New York City, and of course the chain, one of the two co-owners died on the Titanic along with his wife, because he refused to board the rescue ships before women and children were helped. His wife chose to stay behind because she did not want to abandon her husband. So they both died together aboard the Titanic.
4: That's one of the most romantic and heartbreaking stories of the Titanic.
3: I mean, one of the co-founders of Macy's.
4: Yeah. Yeah.
3: And she says, I'm going to go down with you. So I started reflecting on women in my own life. Yeah.
4: Yeah. She set a high bar for the rest of us. And I'm like, tap the brakes, sister. Like, you know, if I were to go down with the ship with Kevin, who's going to take care of all these kids and pets? Someone has to make the sacrifice instead.
3: That's true. Well, I just ticked off one romantic relationship after another that I had, put myself in the Macy's co-owner's position. And I'm out there on the board alone, I think, or she is, rather.
4: Well, but as you know, Bob, in your truest heart, you do not want any woman to do that. You would reject that. You would be like, I insist you get on this lifeboat, because that's the kind of man you are. You would rather die alone in the frigid North Atlantic than take some woman with you. You know that.
3: Hello? But could you not move over a little bit, you know? Or can I sit in your lap?
4: Tell you what, I'll walk you to your stateroom. How's that? That's not nothing.
3: It's almost nothing. Yeah, it's almost nothing.
4: But it's not nothing. I mean, you can say it's almost nothing, but there is a universe between nothing and almost nothing.
3: See,
4: and
3: I
4: you know
3: you
4: how
3: were,
4: you are.
3: I thought you were going to be the only so woman guilty. In my life that would say, you know, Bob, we've been doing this show for so many years together. I'd rather go down into the freezing cold North Atlantic than go on without you.
4: Yeah, yeah. Bob, sometimes I feel like
3: this
4: we have
3: on?
4: Gone down
3: Is
4: in the freezing
3: on?
4: Cold North Atlantic.
3: Yeah, that's true.
4: And that we're just, sometimes, especially since this pandemic hit, sometimes I wonder, are we actually on the air, or do we just talk to each other just for something to do in the house?
3: It's all a matrix. Is that what you're saying?
4: Bob,
3: it's all a matrix.
4: You know that you do not want to spend all eternity with some woman looking at you like, are you happy, Bob? Are you happy that I went down with the ship? Are you happy about this?
3: Right.
4: You don't want that. That's kind of that's what makes you wonderful.
3: That would be the reply. That would be the reply. I would say, Mary, I know there's a spot for you on that boat. I'm going down with this ship. Do you want to stay with me to the bitter end? And the reply would be,
4: You don't want that, Bob. You know you don't want that. Who's gonna take care of Kiki? Who's gonna go on and tell the story of your incredible sacrifice? If I go down with you, who's gonna talk about you?
3: Who's gonna make sure
4: the world knows?
3: My incredible sacrifice is what? Letting others go down with the ship? You don't mean it was cleaning up after Kiki?
4: No, no, that's your heroic sacrifice is getting out of the lifeboat. If I go down with you, somebody else is going to take credit, and you know you don't want that.
3: Oh, yeah, that's true.
4: Yeah,
3: you would be there to tell the world of my openness and my open heart and my bravery.
4: Exactly. Yeah. And who else if I don't do it?
3: Yeah. You know how long those words, those stories would be? About a month. Tell them that Bob story.
4: I would, in my next cookbook, I would have a whole little section devoted to, it would be a section of, Bob went down with the ship. Here are some things he always wanted me to cook for him that I never got around to. If only Bob were here for this spaghetti pie,
3: right.
4: For this lobster mac and cheese, I would pay tribute to you. Don't worry about it.
3: That Macy's guy, you got to admit, that's something. And that wife, holy cow. This is Bob and Sherry.
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17: River City's weather.
18: An extreme heat warning continues for the area. Lots of sunshine. High of 96. Heat index value as high as 98. Breezy southwest winds. Tonight, mainly clear, low near 73. Heat index value as high as 97. Lots of sunshine on Tuesday. High near 93. And that's your forecast. I'm weatherology meteorologist Laura Lockwood. You can get the latest weather updates online at MinnesotaDailyWeather.com. Right now, 81.
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2: So last month, we launched something new around here. We're calling it Bridger's Buddies. We're trying to get dogs homed out of kill shelters, because that's where Bridger, my dog, was. He was one of those tragic stories that you see on local TV news. Cops and animal control go and pull, in his case, 8 dogs out of a house. Bridger had never been on anything but a concrete floor. His nails had grown into his paw pads. He was emaciated. The other 7 dogs that they pulled out of that house, none of them survived. He was it. He was days away from being gone. And it's hard to imagine this big, goofy Scooby-Doo. I woke up this morning nose to nose with him. He's just the sweetest boy, and he would have just been gone. And he's big and crazy. He's a house hippo. But all he needed was somebody to give him a chance. And so every Monday, we'll post up a couple of dogs on Bridger's Buddies at BobandSherry.com, and we'll see if we can't help them find a home. I think more people would rescue if they knew. You're scared too, because it's an unknown. Like, will this dog get along with my other dog or my cats or my kids? Like, what am I really doing here? But I can tell you, Sam Nash, my late in-law's dog, they bought him from a breeder. It turned out later to be a shutdown puppy mill. Sam was completely out of his mind. He was a pedigreed freaking lunatic.
3: Sure, had to take him to the pet psychic.
2: I took him because nothing else worked. So here, and Sam, you know, we basically rescued Sam when his owners died. Nobody wanted him. Yeah. I took him. And he was a head case. And so when people say, well, we would go to the shelter, but, you know, we're just not sure what we're getting. Pumpkin pie? You can't be sure what you're getting with a kitten, a puppy, or a baby. We just don't know, okay?
3: Yeah.
2: And so landing in a shelter is not a reason. The dog can't be the greatest thing that ever happened to you or your family. So the first dog that we shared, Peanut Butter, ended up, people donated to get him into a foster to get him healthy. And now there's a waiting list of folks to adopt him who didn't know Peanut Butter existed. Mm. You know, this sweet, smiling, good, good, good boy. These good boys and girls. So if you hop over to our website, you're a dog lover, read up on that. We have pictures and write-ups, and it's just super fun to see their happy, smiling faces. And we're going to try to find them homes with Bridger's Buddies. So if you have room in your heart in your house, maybe think about rescuing a shelter pet. Because, boy, they sure would love to come home and hog your couch and bed if they did mine. It's the Bob and Sherry Show.
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3: River City's weather.
4: An extreme heat warning continues. A red flag warning begins at 11 a.m. today. Bright sunshine today. Daytime highs approaching 97. Southwesterly winds 10 to 20 miles per hour. Lows dip down to about 73 tonight. And that's your forecast. I'm weatherology meteorologist Paul Frombly. Get the latest weather updates online at MinnesotaDailyWeather.com. Currently, it's 83 degrees.
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0: WMIS Fen the River, Memphis Mayfire and Hell is Empty, Northern Minnesota's Rock Station with Atreyu, Battle of the Brats, back at Bemidji Downtown Meets on Wednesday. We're into round two.
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0: WMISFN The River, Northern Minnesota's rock station. Going to be a busy Wednesday. Battle of the Brats, Bemidji Downtown Meats, 11 until 1. Start of the second round, onion and garlic versus the Philly cheese. 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Battle of the Brats finale, Friday, August 7th, comes complete with a hot dog eating contest. Get signed up this Wednesday at Battle of the Brats. Bemidji Downtown Meats, 11 until 1 this Wednesday. We'll see you there. We check your forecast up next. 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
4: River City's weather.
5: An extreme heat warning continues. A red flag warning begins at 11 a.m. today. Bright sunshine today. Daytime highs approaching 97. Southwesterly winds 10 to 20 miles per hour. Lows dip down to about 73 tonight. And that's your forecast. I'm weatherology meteorologist Paul Frombly. Get the latest weather updates online at MinnesotaDailyWeather.com. Currently, it's 83 degrees.
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6: River City's weather.
7: An extreme heat warning continues. A red flag warning begins at 11 a.m. today. Bright sunshine today. Daytime highs approaching 97. Southwesterly winds 10 to 20 miles per hour. Lows dip down to about 73 tonight. And that's your forecast. I'm weatherology meteorologist Paul Frombly. Get the latest weather updates online at MinnesotaDailyWeather.com. Currently, it's 83 degrees.
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5: An extreme heat warning continues until 1 a.m. tomorrow morning. A red flag warning continues until 9 p.m. tonight. Sunny skies today with highs around 97. Southwest winds 10 to 20 miles per hour. 73 tonight. That's your forecast. I'm weatherology meteorologist Paul Trombley. Get the latest weather updates online at MinnesotaDailyWeather.com. Currently 85.
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5: River City's weather.
6: An extreme heat warning continues until 1 a.m. tomorrow morning. A red flag warning continues until 9 p.m. tonight. Sunny skies today with highs around 97. Southwest winds 10 to 20 miles per hour. 73 tonight. That's your forecast. I'm weatherology meteorologist Paul Trombley. Get the latest weather updates online at MinnesotaDailyWeather.com. 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

0: WMISFN The River, Northern Minnesota's rock station. Going to be a busy Wednesday. Battle of the Brats, Bemidji Downtown Meats, 11 until 1. 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Get signed up this Wednesday at Battle of the Brats. Bemidji Downtown Meats, 11 until 1 this Wednesday. We'll see you there. 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
12: 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He will drift right up in front of Tyler Reddick and take that number two spot.
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15: An extreme heat warning continues until 1 a.m. tomorrow morning. A red flag warning continues until 9 p.m. tonight. Sunny skies today with highs around 97. Southwest winds 10 to 20 miles per hour. 73 tonight. That's your forecast. I'm weatherology meteorologist Paul Trombley. Get the latest weather updates online at MinnesotaDailyWeather.com. 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
2: News. I'm Chris Foster. President Trump says a blockade of Iranian ships is back on, and the U.S. will charge cargo ships for safe passage through the Strait of Hormuz.
3: The president posted that the U.S. is now going to be known as the guardian of the Hormuz Strait and charge 20% of all cargo shipped as reimbursement for providing security. Now, Iran has made it clear that they're going to fight that.
2: Fox's Mike Tobin. The president's suggesting Lindsey Graham's sister Darlene to fill the seat left open by his death until the winner of the November election is sworn in. Republicans will have to replace Graham on that ballot.
4: Flags here at the White House have been lowered to half staff, and President Trump posted on Truth Social saying to honor the life of Senator Lindsey Graham, he is ordering that all American flags across the country be lowered to half staff.
2: Fox's Alex Hogan. One person is reported to have been killed in a shooting involving federal immigration agents in Biddeford, Maine. 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
5: Here's the latest from MinnesotaDailyNews.com. Minnesota Department of Natural Resources has confirmed the invasive algae Sturry stonewort in Spider Lake in Hubbard County. A contractor reported the finding, which DNR staff later verified. DNR is planning more surveys to understand the algae's spread. Sturry stonewort is marked by white, star-shaped bulbs that appear in late summer. It's been found in 39 Minnesota water bodies since 2015, where it forms dense mats affecting recreation and native plants. Prevent spreading invasive species, Minnesota law requires cleaning watercraft, draining water, and proper disposal of bait. More info at mndnr.gov/AIS. United Way Bemidji Area announces Molly Miller and Nikki Brink as co-chairs for the 2026 United Way campaign. Both have deep roots in the community, with Molly's family owning Patterson's and Nikki and Bob owning Little Caesars and Cool Threads. 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These stories and more, MinnesotaDailyNews.com.
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9: River City's weather.
10: An extreme heat warning continues until 1 a.m. tomorrow morning. A red flag warning continues until 9 p.m. tonight. Ample sunshine expected this afternoon. Daytime highs approaching 97. Southwesterly winds 10 to 20 miles per hour. And that's your forecast. I'm weatherology meteorologist Paul Frombly. Get the latest weather updates online at MinnesotaDailyWeather.com. Right now, 89.
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0: 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Get the latest in news, head to MinnesotaDailyNews.com. Minnesota Department of Transportation announcing that the Highway 187 improvement project will move to Stage 1C early. It starts this coming Friday. Deed announcing nearly $1.5 million in child care economic development grants, some of which headed to our area. Starry stonewort confirmed in Spider Lake in Hubbard County. And Beltrami County officials have identified the woman who drowned in Lake Andrusia last week, a 26-year-old from Cass Lake. Those stories and much more, MinnesotaDailyNews.com.
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1: Lara Trump reacts to Graham Plattner dropping out of the Maine Senate race.
4: This whole situation, I think, says far more about the Democrat Party and who they actually are at their core than it really does about Graham Plattner. We've known who Graham Plattner is for a long time, whether the Reddit posts, the multiple abuse allegations from multiple women, or, I don't know, a Nazi tattoo. We've known that he's been a bad candidate from the beginning and pretty clearly a bad guy, but the Democrat Party was willing to look the other way and tell Americans and Maine voters they should look the other way, all because they want so desperately to retain power and regain power. And I think that's what people need to start paying attention to. How can you possibly trust a party that is basically willing to lie to you and tell you that this guy is okay?
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16: River City's weather.
17: An extreme heat warning continues until 1 a.m. tomorrow morning. A red flag warning continues until 9 p.m. tonight.
18: Ample sunshine expected this afternoon. Daytime highs approaching 97. Southwesterly winds 10 to 20 miles per hour. And that's your forecast. I'm weatherology meteorologist Paul Frombly. Get the latest weather updates online at MinnesotaDailyWeather.com. Right now, 89.
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5: An extreme heat warning continues until 1 a.m. tomorrow morning. A red flag warning continues until 9 p.m. tonight. Ample sunshine expected this afternoon. Daytime highs approaching 97. Southwesterly winds 10 to 20 miles per hour. And that's your forecast. I'm weatherology meteorologist Paul Frombly. Get the latest weather updates online at MinnesotaDailyWeather.com. Currently, it's 90 degrees.
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7: Your call has been forwarded to voicemail. The person you're trying to reach is not available. 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

0: WMISF on the river. Calamity Kills and Starry Skies. Good to do it for me. Kevin's in next. Take you through the rest of this stifling hot Monday. Will not be much cooler tomorrow, but it will be a little cooler. Drowning Pool Revolution kicks off a river block of rock next.
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10: River City's weather.
11: An extreme heat warning continues until 1 a.m. tomorrow morning. A red flag warning continues until 9 p.m. tonight. Ample sunshine expected this afternoon. Daytime highs approaching 97. Southwesterly winds 10 to 20 miles per hour. And that's your forecast. I'm weatherology meteorologist Paul Frombly. Get the latest weather updates online at MinnesotaDailyWeather.com. Currently, it's 90 degrees.
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1: Wednesday, it's Battle of the Brats at Downtown Meats, the onion garlic taking on the Philly cheese. 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
6: River City's weather.
7: An extreme heat warning continues until 1 a.m. tomorrow morning. A red flag warning continues until 9 p.m. tonight. Ample sunshine expected this afternoon. Daytime highs approaching 97. Southwesterly winds 10 to 20 miles per hour. And that's your forecast. I'm weatherology meteorologist Paul Frombly. Get the latest weather updates online at MinnesotaDailyWeather.com. Currently, it's 91 degrees.
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10: River City's weather.
11: An extreme heat warning continues until 1 a.m. tomorrow morning. A red flag warning continues until 9 p.m. tonight. Ample sunshine expected this afternoon. Daytime highs approaching 97. Southwesterly winds 10 to 20 miles per hour. And that's your forecast. I'm weatherology meteorologist Paul Frombly. Get the latest weather updates online at MinnesotaDailyWeather.com. Currently, it's 91 degrees.
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10: River City's weather.
11: An extreme heat warning continues until 1 a.m. tomorrow morning. A red flag warning continues until 9 p.m. tonight. Bright sunshine expected this afternoon. Daytime highs approaching 97. Southwesterly winds 10 to 20 miles per hour. And that's your forecast. I'm weatherology meteorologist Paul Frombly. Get the latest weather updates online at MinnesotaDailyWeather.com. 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
10: River City's weather.
11: An extreme heat warning continues until 1 a.m. tomorrow morning. A red flag warning continues until 9 p.m. tonight. Bright sunshine expected this afternoon. Daytime highs approaching 97. Southwesterly winds 10 to 20 miles per hour. And that's your forecast. I'm weatherology meteorologist Paul Frombley. Get the latest weather updates online at MinnesotaDailyWeather.com. 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

0: Northern Minnesota's rock station, The River. Wednesday, it's Battle of the Brats at Downtown Meats, the onion garlic taking on the Philly cheese. Come in between 11 a.m. and 2 p.m., pick your favorite, and the winner advances to the semifinals. That's Battle of the Brats this Wednesday at Downtown Meats in Bemidji. From The River.
1: I'm John Saucier. This is a Fox News alert. Congress honoring late South Carolina Senator Lindsey Graham, who passed away this weekend with what his office described as a brief and sudden illness. Today on the Senate floor, Majority Leader John Thune acknowledged the senator's influential vision for American foreign policy.
2: There was no bigger believer in America's role in the world. He was confident that the United States could be a force for good, and he gave everything he had to ensuring that we would be.
1: We just heard from South Carolina Governor Henry McMaster, who has appointed Lindsey Graham's sister Darlene to serve the remainder of his Senate term. He had recently returned from a diplomatic mission, the senator, to Ukraine, and had been leading efforts to levy new sanctions against Russia. Senator Lindsey Graham was 71 years old, and again, his sister Darlene has now been appointed to serve out the remainder of his term by South Carolina's governor. America's listening to Fox News.
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9: 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Beltrami County officials have identified the woman who drowned in Lake Andrusia last week is 26-year-old Danielle Rushman of Cass Lake. Rushman was pulled from the water and was taken to a hospital where she was pronounced dead. She was the second drowning victim in Beltrami County last week after a Twin Cities man drowned on Lake Mulville. Beltrami County DFL party will host a pizza and programs event on Thursday. Runs from 11:30 until 1 at the DFL office on Bemidji Avenue North. The session will feature the United Way of Bemidji area. Event open to the public. Learn more at beltramidfl.org. Multiple people were injured on Thursday after a crash on Highway 371 near Walker. Minnesota State Patrol responded to the incident at 2:43 p.m. in Shingabee Township. A 2009 Toyota Venza driven by 81-year-old Suzanne Marie Arion of LaPorte attempting to turn onto County Highway 38 when it caused a head-on crash with a southbound 2019 Ram 1500 truck. Arion and her 12-year-old passenger, Shayton James Rickman, sustained non-life-threatening injuries, were taken to hospitals. Several passengers in the Ram, all from Fairbanks, Alaska, also suffered non-life-threatening injuries. The driver reported no injuries. These stories and more, MinnesotaDailyNews.com.
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15: An extreme heat warning continues until 1 a.m. tomorrow morning. A red flag warning continues until 9 p.m. tonight. 74 tonight under clear skies, southwesterly winds 8 to 15 miles per hour. Clear skies tomorrow, 95. And that's your forecast. I'm weatherology meteorologist Paul Frombly. Get the latest weather updates online at minnesotadailyweather.com. Currently, 93.
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9: An extreme heat warning continues until 1 a.m. tomorrow morning. A red flag warning continues until 9 p.m. tonight. 74 tonight under clear skies, southwesterly winds 8 to 15 miles per hour. Clear skies tomorrow, 95. And that's your forecast. I'm weatherology meteorologist Paul Frombly. Get the latest weather updates online at minnesotadailyweather.com. Currently 93.
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3: Fox News, I'm Tom Graham. South Carolina Governor Henry McMaster naming Lindsey Graham's sister to carry out his remaining Senate term after his death last weekend.
4: Lindsey took care of his little sister in years long departed. It's my honor to ask his little sister, Darlene Graham, to finish his work for him now.
3: She's expected to stay in the role while a special election takes place. California launching an incentive to keep electric vehicles moving in the state.
5: Governor Gavin Newsom says starting later this summer, Californians buying their first electric vehicle with a retail price of up to $50,000 can drive home with $3,500 off. This is part of a new rebate program bill the governor signed dedicating more than $135 million for what Newsom calls an affordable clean car future.
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11: 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Minnesota Department of Transportation announced that on Friday, July 17th, the Highway 197 Improvement Project in Bemidji will enter Stage 1C. A temporary detour will close Highway 71 south of the intersection for 3 weeks to allow for safe reconstruction. Motorists will use Highway 197 through town along with Bemidji Avenue or Highway 2 as detours. During Stage 1C, bypass lanes along Highway 197 east and west will remain open while Stage 1B work continues. More details at MnDOT.gov slash

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0: Harmony Flute Co-op presents Mississippi Music on the Lake Bemidji waterfront with the new Javeline Supremes featuring Mary Cutrafulo this Wednesday night starting at 6 p.m.
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4: An extreme heat warning continues until 1 a.m. tomorrow morning. A red flag warning continues until 9 p.m. tonight. 74 tonight under clear skies, southwesterly winds, 8 to 15 miles per hour. Clear skies tomorrow, 95. And that's your forecast. I'm weatherology meteorologist Paul Frombly. Get the latest weather updates online at minnesotadailyweather.com. 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
2: Guy Benson reacts to President Trump's Iran strategy.
5: I think the distinction between one of the forever wars that he campaigned against and this is not boots on the ground. This is not an invasion. And to his credit, I think, what's the old lefty slogan? Give peace a chance. He did. He really did. And there was a lot of very optimistic sort of rainbow and butterflies, one might argue naive, talk about how this third rung of leadership is much more rational and we've turned a page and isn't that cool? We heard that from the vice president. And then this has been a hard dose of reality, once again, delivered by the regime itself, that this is what they do. They provoke, they lie, they escalate, they play games. And it sounds like President Trump has had it up to here with them. The peace chance has happened, and now it looks like the bombs are dropping again.
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10: An extreme heat warning continues until 1 a.m. tomorrow morning. A red flag warning continues until 9 p.m. tonight. 74 tonight under clear skies, southwesterly winds 8 to 15 miles per hour. Clear skies tomorrow, 95. And that's your forecast. I'm weatherology meteorologist Paul Frombly. Get the latest weather updates online at minnesotadailyweather.com. 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

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Live music continues outside this week, coming up on Wednesday. Harmony Foods Co-op, Mississippi Music on the Lake Bemidji waterfront. 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
2: An extreme heat warning continues until 1 a.m. tomorrow morning. A red flag warning continues until 9 p.m. tonight. 74 tonight under clear skies, southwesterly winds, 8 to 15 miles per hour. Clear skies tomorrow, 95. And that's your forecast. I'm weatherology meteorologist Paul Frombly. Get the latest weather updates online at MinnesotaDailyWeather.com. 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
1: River City's weather.
2: An extreme heat warning continues until 1 a.m. tomorrow morning. A red flag warning continues until 9 p.m. tonight. 74 tonight under clear skies, southwesterly winds, 8 to 15 miles per hour. Clear skies tomorrow, 95. And that's your forecast. I'm weatherology meteorologist Paul Frombly. Get the latest weather updates online at minnesotadailyweather.com. 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